0: 34-58. Go ahead and roll me at back, coaches.
1: Got me. 34-76. Hand that way back.
2: Abram.
1: Thank you. Agent 5.

0: 2651, 2687. Could you clear the copy on an assist to the fire department for a structured fire, 3247 Main Street, 3247 Main Street.
1: Ocean 50. The second is 2, William Young, Nora, George, Sam.
2: Copy.
0: Back in a smoking, no flames seen. ERP is calling from across the street.
3: What the hell? B Country.
0: Copy. Sam 2256 direct.

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1: Go ahead.
0: It's going to be Arizona, Frank Boy Adam, Two Boy Tom. I'll be attempting contact at 2866.

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1: Ambulance 22.
0: 2697.
2: I'm sorry, just to confirm, I have 2653 on the call that was an EMS call from the jail, referenced the 52-year-old male. Is that still the correct call, or did you want me to add him to a different one?
0: That's him, the 2703's call. I'm taking the inmate from the original call back to the jail currently.
2: 6 Main Street. All units are just TAC-1. TAC-1 will be monitored.

0: Dispatch, engine 21, I've had one.
1: Copy, 1817.
0: Just confirming they're seeing the roof color change to black, or they're reporting black smoke, just to clarify.
1: They were seeing that the roof line looks black and is smoking. They didn't specifically say that the smoke was black in color. I can call them back.
0: Copy. Yeah, if you don't mind, a little bit of additional information on what exactly they're saying would be helpful.
1: I copy. 18 switch.
2: You can show me out.

0: 2687, I'm out.
1: Copy. I called the RP back. They advised smoke looks like it is coming out of a little hole in the roof, and shingles are black in color where that smoke is coming out. The smoke does appear to be gray in color.
2: Engine 21 copy. You go ahead and reach out engine 8 for now. Start at code 3.
1: I copy and I apologize. They have advised the occupants of the building to evacuate.
2: Copy, thank you.
1: 1819.
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0: 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I'm going to check the back side.
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1: I'm sorry, which unit was that?
0: 696.
1: 3696.
0: 27:03 and myself back at the jail. Check yourself aboard. Have a good night.
1: Have a good night.

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2: 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We have a 360 complete. 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We're still investigating. And stage, you guys can stage level one for now.
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0: 3457, can you copy on a threat report at the PD counter? The RP didn't want to provide many details, just stating that someone was making threats over social media, threatening to have their animals eat the RP's chickens.
1: Copy.
0: 1825.

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1: 493.
0: Showing up to the Lincoln Park Pool. The RP is the juvenile calling in, stated she was initially mad at her cousin due to not wanting to leave the pool with her grandma and cousin. RP 16 years old, break. Now the RP's dad has arrived on scene, and the RP is yelling at the dad to get away. RP states that her father raised his fist at the RP. The RP is standing at the doors of the pool on the north side, advising no weapons, nobody's intoxicated. RP will be at Jaden Jarvis.
1: I copy.
0: 1828.

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2: 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Can you copy on a theft just occurred at the Dollar General on 30 Road, 492 30 Road?
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2: Bulk unit showing up to the Dollar General on 30 Road. RP states that two juveniles just stole the RP's bike. This occurred approximately 10 ago. Subjects resting going eastbound on East Edward Road. Break. One of the subjects was a Hispanic male, the other was a black male. RP believes the Hispanic male is the one that took the bike. The CAD has this occurring on camera. We're working on further. 1829.

0: Thank you, 21. Did you still want tracked and monitored?
1: That's negative. We ambulance 22 and engine 21 will be remaining on scene.
0: 30.
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5: 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Last seen wearing a dark blue shirt, and the black male is wearing a jersey over another shirt. The RP's bike was a gray mountain bike. 1832.
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1: 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Is there another unit as well that's COS?
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1: Her global, I'm sure possible date of birth of 10/24/1961. She's clear, expired, CDL. I'm also seeing a protection order in the system for Vicky Lloyd. However, the date of birth is incorrect. She would be the protected party if that was correct.
0: Can you check local hospitals?

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1: Turn in, 71.
0: Computer stopped working. Can you mind reading off some of those call notes and where these people selling dogs are supposed to be located at City Market?
1: Copy, stand by just one. One break. 2971. The RP states that there were possibly 3 to 4 puppies being sold on the corner by the east entrance across from Starbucks. Break. Most of this information that we had about the location, unknown if they were sick or not.
0: I copy, thank you.
1: Welcome to 240 break. 2651, go out of traffic.
2: The incident number
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0: 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I'll leave part of that contact on notes.
1: Copy.
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2: 3405.
3: Both units showing interest in the area of the I-70 overpass at Horizon Drive. It's the I-70 overpass at Horizon Drive. ARP is going westbound on the interstate before exit 31. They stated they passed a bridge just east of the exit, and it looks like there was a male that was teetering over the edge. The RP is certain it was approximately 1/4 mile east of the exit. States that she does not believe it was the 29 road overpass. The subject looked to be approximately 20-year-old male wearing a red shirt, unknown color pants. RP was concerned the male was going to jump. A243.
4: I'll go for 3307.
3: Can you copy on a verbal at the Bookcliff Manor, 2897 Orchard Avenue?
4: Thank you.
0: Good evening. I'm in service along with 2552, 2655, and 2700 and 2717, and we'll be on TAC 3.
1: Copy.
3: A female called the RP names back. Break. Unknown name for the female. RP does say that she does have a bat with her. Unknown if she is that to threaten the RP at this point. The subject describes a white female, unknown age, wearing a light pink shirt and shorts. No intox. We're working on further.
4: I copy.
3: 1844.
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1: 95, I'm code 4. Can you try date of birth of 1/25/1954?
2: Just to clarify, they believed it was an overpass over I-70 east of Horizon Drive.
3: A firm, and the RP was adamant it wasn't yet at 29 road overpass.
2: Copy. There are no other overpasses, and I didn't see anything on 29 road, so I'll turn around and go back to the west and just check that area.
3: Yep.
2: I think we can disregard the other unit at this point until I can find further.
3: I copy. 3460, 3305, I'll show you both clear.
0: I've got
4: it in contact with you. Can I get a case number?
3: 559-385-59.

0: 2631.
1: 2631. She's clear valid under that date of birth, hence negative on all the hospitals.
2: It'll be in reference to 26-38423 at 755 Horizon Drive. I'll be in out there. No need for a bus.
3: Copy.
1: She's clear, valid. That's negative on all the hospitals.
3: Copy. I'm going to be in contact with Vicki at the front door.

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1: If you haven't already, you can clear that GOA. I have nothing out here on the interstate, and I'll be in the rest of PD.
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Engine 2, respond to 2897 Orchard Avenue, the Buckcliff Manor, for smell of gas in the CAD. Timeout 1900.

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0: Engine 2 showing you en route to Bookcliff Manor for the smell of gas in the kitchen near the stoves, the TV room, and the hallway. They will be evacuating.
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0: Clear contact, you'll be in route to the PD on this.
1: Yeah, 1902.

0: 3471, 3493, can you copy on a site at the Las Colonias Dog Park? Dog Park, Las Colonias Dog Park.
1: 3471.
0: 3493. Both units turn up to the Las Colonias Dog Park. RP states that there are subjects in the parking lot fist fighting. Had started off as a verbal, turned physical. The first subject, for sure a male, unknown gender on the second subject. Second subject did have longer hair. We're working on further. Mm-hmm. 3471, looks like one of the involved parties got into a large GMC pickup with a black Colorado plate.
2: 4336, could you start towards an animal complaint at Circle Park for dogs running loose in traffic? RP states there are dogs running loose in traffic. It's a dark brown and black chocolate lab mix, as well as a husky mix and a pit bull. Three total.
3: Copy.
2: Thank you, Dispatcher.
4: Dispatchers, too. Medium, single story, nurse pump. Situated will be investigated.

0: point out to anyone.
1: Turn in to anyone.
0: Can you stack me and send me an animal call on Rob Wren, and I'll be en route and I'll also give him a call.
2: 3471, the red pickup was last seen going eastbound on Riverside Parkway. The other involved is still on scene. This would be a 20-year-old female sitting on a curb near a motorcycle.
3: I have

0: 3471.
1: We might have that red pickup truck at Riverside in 28, right? I'm going to try to get to it, get it stopped.
2: I'm going to be G Road, 37110, stand by, I'll get you a plate.
3: Copy.
0: Forty-three thirty-nine. Units are going to be in after the CAD.
3: Copy, confirming it's you and 4212.
0: Copy.
2: Hopefully it's going to be Edward Adam Tom, Lincoln 5-1.
3: Copy.
1: 3471. Could you start me another unit? But another car just pulled up behind me.
0: Abram, 3489, can you get back 71?
4: Seven.
2: If you guys made it up, you're okay.
5: We are close. I'd say within the next 10 minutes, we should be on site.
2: I was just checking. Talk to you later.

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1: 3467.
2: I think I might be closest. I can go to 71 from 29 north.
1: 4336.
3: I have one of the dogs on board. Brakes.
4: 3049. I'm already out with 71.
1: I got me.

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1: Calling.
2: Thirty-four seventy-one.
1: Yeah, cool. Could you lock plate?
2: Good.
1: Henry 05.
3: Correction, the RP back on the line states the other two dogs are now running towards the interstate, and the RP is following, states you should go past the co-op tower, then down the dirt frontage road on the interstate.
0: I'm in the area currently.
3: Copy, they're eastbound on the frontage road.
0: Yeah, okay, thank you.
3: Welcome to
4: the 193 to the Victor unit on D as in David, S as in Sam Road roadblock.
0: For 339, both in the south.
1: Cap.
4: Lieutenant Fogg to the Victor unit, Little Dolores.
5: We're on our way in. Should be there in a couple minutes.

0: is that Victor 3, correct?
1: Yeah, Victor 7, and we also have Victor 37 on board.
0: All right, just FYI, there's some media in the area. I sent them down there so they could take photos from the roadblock, but not beyond. So just know they may be there when you get there.
1: Copy that. Thanks.
2: 2685.
3: I'm showing myself 2642 and 2622 ELS. Have a great night. Thanks for your help today.
2: Copy. Thank you for your night.

0: 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Got the four in the Dollar General, 1914.
1: $34.93 amount.
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1: And those other not involved.

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Contact with RP. She says the dogs are crossing the interstate, may have already crossed all the way. I'm getting out over to the south side.

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1: 3305.
2: Both units showing out to the group home, Cedar Regional Center. RP stating she was sexually assaulted a month and a half ago by another male that lives at the address, and now she is going to hurt herself because she does not feel safe there. Break. RP believes staff at the address favors the other party. Using no weapons, no intoxicants. RP is currently in the backyard now. We have not yet called inside to confirm if staff is with the RP. Still working on further. 1920.

0: 3471. Can I get a case number?
1: 38563. 38563.
0: What do you think?
1: 1921.

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0: 3457.
1: Seven.
0: I have two staff members with her in the backyard at this point. Would you like us to call inside and see if staff is requesting law enforcement, or are you going to respond to do to report on the possible assault?
2: Attention to.
0: Can we?
3: About 518 Amy's Way, unknown unit number. The original sound was just sounds of fighting. Harpy advised that her cousin and male break. Continuing, sorry about that. She advised that her cousin and a male had gotten upset at her and tried to hit the RP, threatened her with an unknown item, held it over the RP's head, and then chased the RP around the yard with it. Break. Continuing, the RP does sound like a teenager. They disconnected and we're trying to get him back on the line.
0: Good.
2: Adam, Union King, Zebra 17.
0: Thirty-four seventy-one.
4: Clear of both of those stops. I'll be en route to 3493.

0: 3467, can you copy on an assist to fire? And 3306, can you back?
1: 3306.
0: Both units, showing it to you, 1340 North 24th Street. That's 1340 North 24th Street. This will be in the alley behind the address. Harvey lives there. State that someone in the alleyway started a fire on the ground, which is now against the back gate for the address. Break.
2: 1340 North 24th Street, 1340 North 24th Street, at the alley behind the address for a potential structure fire. Timeout, 1924.
1: I copy.
0: 1924.
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4: This information looks like the phone belongs to a Jaden Jarvis, and per previous, it's going to be Unit B.
1: Copy.
4: $25.95.
1: I thought I heard his name on a PD call earlier at Lincoln Park. Is that going to be the same mail?
4: $25.95. That's it for me. He was contacted by the PD earlier today at Lincoln Park, and he was on call.
1: Got it. Thank you.
4: Welcome. 1925 break.
2: RP advising that someone in the alley started a fire on the ground, seeing smoke and flames that is threatening the structure. Break.
4: 2256.
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5: If we could get that attack channel, does not need to be monitored to start.
1: 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Break. We will all be en route to the PD.
4: Copy, I just have you on the call for now, is that correct?
1: Hey, for myself and RP, will be following.
4: Copy.
0: 3450.
6: Both units clear the CAD. We'll be in the area on notes.
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0: Quiver Page, Paging Grand Junction, Station 6. Ambulance 16, respond to 2635 at North 7th Street, St. Mary's Hospital, ED room at 21, for a patient being transported home, code 2, timeout 1927.
1: 2706. Cad, you can clear my back and I'll be around to set up on paper.
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2: Incoming units coming to 2. There is no active fire. Everybody downgrade.
0: Good.
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3: Units en route to the assist fire. 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
0: Scene showing you en route to St. Mary's Hospital, ED room 21, for a subject. A 88-year-old male, conscious and breathing, being transported home to the Logic Grand Junction, 2656 Patterson Road. Code 2.
1: Yourself. 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
2: All right, close tack 1.
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0: 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Ambulance 3, engine 3, respond to 999 Buck Cliff Avenue, the Monterey Park Apartments, Unit C, Charles 5, for a subject of a felon. Hit their head. Code 2, timeout 1931.
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0: Copy, holding ambulance 3, showing you en route to the Monterey Park Apartments, Unit C, Charlie 5, for a 74-year-old female, conscious and breathing, fell and hit her head. Code 2.
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0: 5336. Could you start complaint at 930 Iowa Avenue, unit number 3? I'll get you next available back.
1: 36 copies.
0: Thank you, Shane, route 930 Iowa Avenue, unit number 3. For duty, sir, tearing of the trees and hitting the RP's window, 6 juveniles were 8 to 10, approaching 8 to 12 years old, break. Both males and females, unknown clothing description. There are 2 juveniles on bikes that went back towards their building, southbound on Iowa. Are you 471?
2: 471.
0: All 3 units are going to be en route to my secondary. If you could keep it off there and advise County, no assistance needed.
2: Copy.

0: 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Can you copy on a code 5 subject at Shadow Lake Park? That's Shadow Lake Park.
1: 49.
2: 3457.
0: To Shadow Lake Park. RP is at the park with her grandchildren. States that there's a male that seems to be mentally disabled, acting inappropriately with playground equipment. Appeared to be intoxicated. Described as a approximately 40-year-old white male, heavy build, wearing a blue shirt and heel shorts.
1: Copy.
3: Did we advise that a juvenile female is in custody?
4: Copy, juvie in custody. And if you wouldn't mind taking a look at the message on the board, if you're available for that.
3: Yeah, it'll be just a minute. If she's uncooperative, we put her in the grip restraint. And,
4: Copy, what kind of restraint?
3: The grip restraint and the hobble.
4: Copy.
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0: 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I'm coming from 29 Road and Highway 50.
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0: 3458. I'm EOS. 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

0: Ambulance 6 showing you en route to Mobile City Unit 144. RP advised that the unit is in the middle row at the back. It's an RV. Showing you en route for a 50-year-old male, conscious and breathing. Break. Continuing, male is having vomiting and a fever. Code 2.
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1: 781 18 Road 4A, subject with a high heart rate, code 2, timeout 2004.

0: I heard you mention that. Do you think we can release dispatcher, at least give our recommendation? I think EOC will make that final call.
1: Copy, MUN 33, showing you in route 2781, 18 Road for a 79-year-old male, conscious and breathing with a high heart rate. RP is not on scene. There is a gate code in the call. Code 2, 2006.
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1: Here. The other units can probably disregard.
2: I copy. 3489, 3476,
3: I'll show you both there. 79. I'll be out with a vehicle partially in the lane of travel with a flash or something.
2: Cancel. Dispatch. Direct.
4: Copy, Ambulance 3. I'll show you en route.
3: Just going to be checking it out.
2: Both units, turn it to Patterson and 20 and a quarter. This will be on the southwest side of the intersection. Purpose of passerby saw a male in an electric wheelchair that was hunched over and not moving, requesting he be checked on. No weapons seen, possible intox, described as a 35-year-old Hispanic male wearing a black hoodie and blue pants. 20-08.
0: 471, I'll be in route to PD on it.

0: 2256. It's advising PD is clear of that address. Are you okay if I clear that message?
1: Yeah, I apologize.
0: No problem. Thank you.

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1: Done.
0: The vehicle is slightly in the eastbound lane, but I don't think it's a particular traffic hazard. I think for now you can just clear me assist.
1: Copy.
2: I have the substation on phone.
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0: 3306.
1: I'm driving through the area of your welfare, Mont Patterson. Break. Have we had any other callers?
0: Negative, just a single caller.
1: Okay, I don't see that subject. You can clear GOA and clear the units.
0: I copy. 3489, 76, Little Street, welfare.
1: 89, I copy.
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0: We've been cleared by command off the Red Rock Fire. We'll advise when we're back in district.
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2: 3049.
1: 76. Copy, Shani Bolson out to 2860 Hall Avenue. This is going to be for a 19-year-old female, conscious and breathing. Just took pills, unknown what kind. She's currently beating herself. We're still working on further.
2: Copy. Did you pick 34?
3: I'm trying to make contact at unit 2.
1: Copy 2018.
2: D336 and D334 were in contact with one of the kids' bodies.
1: Copy.

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1: The female is physically fighting with her mother at the moment. 2653, could you copy on a verbal 3688 G George and 410th Road? 3688 G George, 410th Road.
2: 41.
3: 16.
1: 3688 G George and 410th Road. We're getting this address per phase 2. RP states her husband tried to break in to her truck with a knife earlier. RP then took the knife away, advising he's now trying to break into the truck again. Break. And it looks like he did make access to her truck, and the RP is yelling at him. They're both outside. The knife is inside from earlier, not currently being used. Husband is a Michael Bauer, no intox. Still working on further.
4: Ambulance 12, engine 2. Respond to stage in the area of 2860 Hall Avenue, 2860 Hall Avenue, for a subject who is attempting to overdose. Law enforcement is en route. Code 2 to stage, timeout 2020.
2: Go in.
1: Just for information, the phase 2 is showing at the far north end of the property, right across from G and 7 10th Road. Possibly that's better access for you.
2: I got it.
4: Ambulance 12, engine 2, showing you en route to stage in the area of 2860 Hall Avenue for a 19-year-old female, conscious and breathing. She took pills. She is currently being uncooperative and fighting her mother. Code 2 to stage. Law enforcement is en route.
5: And the verbal on GN 410th, and show me in the area. I'll check the GN 710th side.
1: Copy.
2: Klein Gordon 33 in that frame.

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1: All type to harassment. 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
0: Copy.
2: Twice 27, 27, I'll be in contact with the male on GM 7/10.

0: 3049.
1: The patient will be a Kaya Ford. She doesn't have access to any weapons. She was punching herself in the leg and head, however, her mother is trying to stop her. Break. Kaya does have a history of suicidal thoughts, unknown exactly which pills she took, and we do have squad staged.
2: I'm out.
1: 2023.
3: I'm out.
1: Copy.
4: Thank you both units. We're out 3242 White Avenue, unit number 1. So a female by the name of Kathy that lives behind the address has previously been trespassed and arrested. The ARP saw the female come into the backyard with no weapons. However, she does have a Walmart bag. Break. And showing no intoxication, she's currently in the backyard sneaking underneath the back window. She's a white female in her late 50s, unless you're wearing a white shirt and gray sweatpants. So looking out for you.
0: Copy.
4: 25.
5: Number 1.
6: Okay, I'm going to try that satellite dish and see if it works.
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0: Kirby 476. We'll come for you. 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
1: Captain of the port. Can bring squad and respond in.
2: 2256. And if I can measure PD unit at Trifold Elementary, reference a check.
3: Okay.
2: Thanks.
4: Sean is advising you can respond in.
5: Zero.
2: Okay.
6: Twice in. Parties are separated. I'm code 4. Females waiting in the camper here. And LBM data.
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1: 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Unit 3 to contact the RP again.

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0: Twinkie to John. What's that, Captain Shankar?
1: I apologize, I didn't copy that.
0: Is Captain Shankar on call or anything?

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1: 27, 27.
0: How would the other two units I use showing clearly? Is it

0: Awesome. 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
1: Good, sir.
0: Hey, Red, we're getting ready to shut down the EOC for this evening. Do you guys have any needs up there that I can help out with before I take off?
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0: We did check weather forecast. Looks like we may have a little bit of an uptick in wind, about 10, but nothing too crazy. If something obviously blows up or causes concern, get a hold of me. My phone will be on. If not, we'll touch base in the morning.
2: Bloody stools and is now passing out. Code 3, timeout 2033.

0: Emil 6, Engine 3, showing you en route to 997 Crown Court for a 78-year-old male, conscious and breathing, having bloody stools and is now passing out. Code 3.
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1: 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And 2741 status check.
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0: Finkel Furniture. 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We're going to have a training order sent your way. 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

0: Furnace Carver Hall, who are you looking for?
1: It's going to be a restraining order with Kathy involved as a restraining party. I don't know if dispatch had a chance to send it over yet.
0: Yeah, I found it. There's just a stack here.
2: Engine 2, ambulance 12 out of Simmers

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1: 2184.
2: Ahead and go EOS for this evening. We'll talk to you in the morning. Have a good night.
1: Kevin, thanks. Have a good night.
3: I'm going to be on the same call, but I'll be in primary checking the trailheads and roadblocks on the north side.
1: I apologize. What call?
3: I'll be on the fire.

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0: Reference that code 6 on Globe Willow. I talked to that male and let him know that we're not going to be able to handle that anytime soon, so we'll call him when we're available.

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1: Drift. Same for 2256. Go ahead. Would you mind taking a look at the info column on the board and advise how you'd like me to handle that?

0: So I apologize. I'm on the phone. I didn't copy the last.
1: No worries. I was just wondering if you could take a look at the info call on the board and advise if you'd like that handled in person.

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2: Paper.
1: Yeah, 2100.
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3: I copy. Is there any way to verify that?
1: Sorry, good night. 2102.
3: Copy. I'll just go with the 12 then.
0: I got it.
4: Thirty-four sixty-seven. I'm EOS. Have a good night.

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1: 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I called in, they're saying they're not Paul.

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0: Be on board and route to the jail. Sorry, mileage 17.
1: Copy, and just confirming, do you need anything faxed?
0: Do you mind faxing the protection order over to the office in docs?
1: Copy, and just one for Kathy.
0: Abram.

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1: I'm going to be en route to 532 Centennial Road to drop off property.

0: 476, I'm in the area.
1: Hi, copy. And just advising, we do have Jason calling back in. He's advising that there are people still chasing him around. They are outside. We're trying to confirm if he has any weapons out right now.
0: Hi, copy. When my back gets here, I'll call him on the phone and have him step out.
1: In line with him, you can advise if you want us to transfer when you're ready.

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1: I'm the US. Have a good night.
2: Ambulance 31 en route. Copy, ambulance 31, I'll show you around. This will be to Family Health West, ED room 3, for a 61-year-old female. She is conscious and breathing, needing transported to St. Mary's ER for acute shortness of breath. They're requesting BLS.
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0: 30-49 now.
1: Got me. 34-76. You're ready for us to transfer, Jason.
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4: 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I'll start on phone.

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1: says one in protective custody.
0: Copy, one in protective custody, 2118.

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1: 27 and 6.
0: The property's been dropped off. I'm gonna be around to the cell for some quick paper.
1: Copy.
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0: We're getting a verbal on the board for Highline. I don't know if you want me to send the comments I have or the RP states. The state wildlife is physically attacking the RP's husband. RP was uncooperative, disconnected. We're calling state patrol to see if they have radio comms to figure out what's going on. The RP had additionally stated that they were approaching the husband and taking the RP's ID. We tried calling back, no further. Do you want me to start for you that way?
1: If they wouldn't mind until we get more state patrol, figure out what this is.
0: I'm sorry, copy. Well, check with Fruta, and what was the last?
1: Get more info from.
0: Copy. 4339, 4338, can you start that way?
2: 4339.
0: Yeah. Both units, standby. We're on with CSPL update.

0: 4339 and 4338, you can disregard. Per State Patrol, they're in contact with their parks units. They have two out there, and they do not need assistance. They're code 4 for now, and I'll advise if that changes. I'll clear you both.
1: Copy.
2: 4339, I copy. Thank you.
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0: Information, suspicious incident, the area 3219, D. Davis, Ricardo Road. Continuing, VRP was walking to the store and saw two black males, 40-ish, in a blue semi, pulled up to VRP and asked for some crack cocaine. The vehicle said quality logistics on the side. Subjects were possibly intoxicated. They also asked for directions into Candlewood Trailer Park. And we're last seen southbound 32 Road. RP did not wish contact and have information at 2122.
1: Coach, we dropped a smell of phaser into the mountain.
2: 3496, I apologize. Can you repeat?
1: Caller should get the phaser in with a smell from the mountain.
2: I copy, 2100.
0: Clear for page, paging Grand Junction, Station 6. Truck 6, please respond to 727 Glen Court. 727 Glen Court, unit number 40 for a carbon monoxide activation. Timeout, 2123.

0: 3493-3306. Can you copy on a timed out assault at the PD counter?
1: Detector keeps going off. He has changed the battery, and it states for him to call 911 to have the area checked. I had advised him to evacuate. However, we lost connection before I was able to confirm that, and his phone doesn't have great connection.
2: Yeah.
1: 2124.
0: Engine 126.
3: 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Thank you. Have a good night.
1: I copy you as well for 2125. Clever page, paging, clutch, and rescue.

0: 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States he is having stomach issues secondary to a surgery. 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
0: Brush 21, I copy, showing en route to 459, 31 at Quarter Road. This will be for the possible address for this. RP is calling from in the area. States their young grandson saw flames in their in this person's yard. Believes they are burning trash.
2: Brush 21 copies. Can you attach law enforcement?
0: 2128. Engine 21.
2: Brush 21, go ahead.
0: It looks like there's no longer flames being seen, just smoke.
2: Copy.
0: Copy. Engine 2 showing both units from out to City Market, 2600 North 12th Street for a 43-year-old male. He is conscious and breathing, has recently had stomach surgery and is bloated. He is also intoxicated. States he will be cooperative. No weapons on him. Code 3.
3: 2 copy.
0: 2129. Both units, this is a possible address of 45931 and a Quarter Road. The RP's grandson told her he saw flames in someone's yard, but then and thought it was a trash fire. Their grandson was looking over their fence. They did not think it was threatening the house. And then possibly the flames are out, but a lot of smoke still. So fire requested law assist. As well, we have an alert for 46131 and One Quarter Road for a multifamily home with multiple dogs and hoarding conditions unsafe for fire personnel. On Heritage Lane, Heritage Senior Apartments, unit number 15, for a patient with blood pressure issues. Code 2 response, timeout 2129.
4: I copy. I'll show you around to the PD counter. I believe they're in contact.

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1: MS 42, Squad 41, showing both units en route to 3781 Heritage Lane, unit number 15, for an 86-year-old female. She is conscious and breathing, having high blood pressure. Last reading was 208 over 101. Go to.
0: 42, go.
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4: 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The Colorado Edwards Sam King George 67.
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5: 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You can clear.
1: 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I'll show ambulance 2 clear.

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0: 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No other problems. 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
3: Flight is calling. You have me in a breast truck, 42 and D David and a half.

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1: South Mesa, South Park Square at 2934.
2: Dog at large in the area of 23 Road and G. George Road, reporting a black and white dog, possibly injured, was last seen limping. Was last seen in between G. George Road and Highway 650 on 23 Road. Did have a caller. Information only, 2134.
1: I am starting possible DUI driver authority, Fruita PD. Break. Continuing from the Fruita Liquor Mart, 423 Highway 6 and 50, a white Toyota Tundra, last seen eastbound on Cleveland, license 685 Union Ocean Victor. Driver was inside the business and was refused service, RPS staff. The male driver appeared to be intoxicated when he came into the store. He did leave driving the vehicle, again, eastbound on Cleveland, white Toyota Tundra, 685 Union Ocean Victor, in reformation at 2935.
3: We're on scene. We'll be investigating.
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4: 11706 in contact with the mail before.
1: Copy in contact code 4. Confirming it is 459 or 461.
0: I'm out. I'll get the address in a second.
1: Okay.
0: 4337.
1: A7.
0: Can you send
1: me that already? A4, and that flight returns clear on a record.
0: I got it.

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2: 2338.
3: Dispatch engine runs 2. Hang on just a minute.
2: 8. Go ahead.
3: I'll be clear of that stop and on that.

0: Oh, unit serving noise complaint. This will be in the area of 2850 Hill Avenue. RP is reporting loud music coming from the address. Information only, 2139.
1: 2741.
2: 2741.
1: You can show both units clear, TRA.
2: Copy.
3: It's been extinguished by the homeowner. 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
2: And was the address correct? 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Thank you. 2140. 2741. Can I send you a follow-up on the road for you?
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0: Sharing that to 228 Chuluyota Avenue. Harvey states that someone hit their trash can and left the scene for approximately 30 go at this time. He is requesting in-person contact.
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0: 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Timeout 2148.
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0: 3484.
1: Can you start a squad code 2 for strangulation injuries, break? And then if you could start a VAP as well, not sure which hospital yet.
0: 4 cups.
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3: Otley and Sycamore with David Queen Victor King 88.
0: Have it. Unit serving up to Old Chicago. RP is staff advising they have a male, also John McDougall, at the address requesting an ambulance. Break. The male is not being cooperative with the call, with the caller. Supervising male has no weapons, is intoxicated. The male is currently outside with the RP.
4: From Fruta, or who would you like me to send from our unit?
5: It would be great, thank you.
4: Copy, 4339, 4338, are you able to respond?
0: 38, I copy.
3: 4339.
4: Copy, what unit's going to be Highline Campground, specifically Bookless Campground, space 521, break. Clipper page, Paging Grove Junction, station 1. Subjects that are supposed to be leaving at 2200 hours, I believe they were possibly having a fire, and so they were told they had to leave, and they are not leaving. Parks requesting, and they did not specify you needed to come emergent. Code 2 response, timeout, 2151. 21.
6: 4337.
4: Go ahead.
6: Do you know how many subjects are at Highline that are refusing to leave?
0: Well.
4: Affirm, 2151. Only called, who's the one that's being asked to leave, and she says she has 6 children with her. She's highly upset with us on the phone requesting law enforcement besides the parks units there. From rescue, second call. Get an answer.
6: Copy, thank you.
4: My apologies, this will actually be first call. 4932 Road, 48932 Road, unit number 4. This will be for a very large alarm coming from the address. Unsure what kind of alarm it is, possibly fire alarm. A fire in the backyard, possibly in a pit. We do have an ongoing code 5 calls the last 2 months at this address with an elderly couple. We have an alert on the address that a female comes out with a bat and screams and has vandalized people's cars. So fire has requested law respond with them.
0: 6-3, I copy. We'll be en route from the sub.
2: Never actually saw the subject. The RP's children were reporting this. Per the children, the subject's from the north side of the property.
4: 2741. If you could start towards an assault just occurred at 2993, you leave Willow. And 2356, are you able to back, or I'll just send the next available back.
7: The female having a strangulation injury. They're requesting you at the lobby doors.
2: 3477, can you divert to copy on a suicidal subject? And 3489, can you clear back?
4: Girlfriend started hitting the RP. He has received an ambulance. They are both still there. Now the RP wants to cancel. We're still trying to get further.
2: Okay.
4: 4239, Route 238. There's 8 people altogether, the 2 adults and 6 children, and the female that Tylee had said was on the phone. Her name is Stacy Buck, and she said she will not be leaving.
2: RP does not believe she has access to a knife. She is currently in her bedroom by herself. We are getting squad staged.
6: Cash and have that way with Krager and Kellogg or staying through.
1: 3484, can you log her, please?
5: Good.
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8: How's it going?
4: Hi, 651.
8: Do you mind sending the protection order over to booking? The antox isn't working again.
4: Paper. Clifton Rescue, Automatic Aid, Engine 8, please respond to 3018 Autumn Glen, 3018 Autumn Glen, for a developmentally delayed adult who is suicidal. Code 2 stage, timeout 2155.

0: 2741 and 2056. RP on this call is 17 years of age. No intoxicant weapons. He says his parents are home now and they could probably handle it between them. He doesn't want law enforcement to come, but says he will be cooperative if they do.
1: Where's your calling?
0: Hey, from 2055.

0: Ambulance 23 at copy, showing you route to 3018 Autumn Glen. Law enforcement's also en route for a 36-year-old female. She is conscious and breathing. She's developmentally delayed, is suicidal, break her throat, break. Still working on further. Code 2. To stage.
1: 23 copies. You can hold ambulance 23.
0: I copy. Engine 8, I'll show you clear.
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0: Rush 4.
2: We're in the area. It does appear to be a campfire. We're going to wait for law enforcement to make contact with the individuals.
0: 2157.

0: 2663 and 2706, the fire units are in the area, but they're going to wait for you to make contact. There does appear to be a campfire in the brush.
1: 63, I copy. We're about 12 out.
2: 3474.
3: 3474.
2: 20, we're out for John.
0: Clifford Page, paging Palisade. Second call. Correction, first call.
3: 74, I believe they're staged just down the street.

0: 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Could you respond to MAC 2158?
1: 3484.
2: 3484. You could have the VAP go to St. Mary's.
3: Dispatch, Brush 4.
0: Brush 4.
3: It looks like you still have Engine 4 on this call. You can clear them.
0: My apologies, that was an error.
4: You can tell squad we're in the back on the west side of the restaurant.
3: Copy.

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2: 3476.
1: Can you change my call type to a code 5 and put me with this up?
2: Abram.
3: Say, Park, can you give me the campground and campsite again, please?
0: Bookcliff Campground, space 521.
3: Copy.
4: This call will be en route to that call.
0: Happy break.
2: Park 251.
0: Parks, go ahead.
2: Provide this deputy. If he comes into the east side, coming up 11-810, he'll see our cars here in the campground.
0: 435 Road. This will be for a patient with abdominal pain. Break. And breathing. He's been vomiting as well, and he has a history of cancer with bad pain in his stomach. Code 2. 2202.

0: 27.41.
1: Yeah. Have you?
2: Yeah, 22.
1: Gordon 10. I'm at 30 MD, David. Be there in a minute.
2: Yeah.
3: Amy of 3.
2: Copy. 22-3.
4: Go ahead.
3: My apologies. Just confirming, are you in contact with John? Copy. Thank you. 22-3.
1: 34-93. You can attach another unit to my call.
2: Hey, from 3490, would you be able to assist? Copy, 24.
4: Name is 23, first stage.
3: Copy, 2204.
1: Twenty-two forty-one.
0: I'm in contact with 18-04.
3: Have you in contact? Where are you, Leaf Willow? 3256. Were you just calling out?
1: Thank you.

0: 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Young 1-1, break. Second is King Adam Adam Union Mary Harv.
1: I copy, sizing squad is staged.
0: Yep.
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3: Thirty-four ninety-three direct. If you wouldn't mind going to the CAD with me.
0: Go for 30. Is that you in the distance for the headlights?
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0: Yeah, go straight, go through the visitor center, and then you're going to take first left, and then look for Book Cliffs campgrounds. It should be the first section.
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2: Copy, pull up the unit, turn to 2682 Amber Way, and this is a text 911. 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
0: Go ahead.
1: Fire was extinguished, and fire's cleared the scene. You can show all units clear, sir.
0: Copy, 2213.

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0: Take me in. Send me that verbal. 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
0: 63, I copy.

RP is afraid, no intacts, no weapons. There are three kids, 16, 14, and 12. The husband's walking outside now to separate. He was punching himself earlier in the face. And RP's concerned about a mental health issue with him. He was also driving erratically the other day and made the RP hit her head on the dash of the car during that instance. We are still getting further.

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1: I copy. Based on the prior civil standby at the CAT earlier today, the RP is possibly a Kristen Rangel, who's the mom of a Camden Rangel, who called in that earlier call. Right. Per another RP on that civil, Camden has possibly mental health delays and was making homicidal statements towards one of the others involved.
0: Copy.
1: 2219.

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2: 2290.
1: Redlands Middle School. I was getting activations from the tech education hallway as well as several from the library.
0: Copy. As I'm checking cameras now, I do see at least two, looks like juveniles, one wearing a mask, one on a helmet inside the building.
3: Go for
1: it. Did you say inside?
2: You can stack me and I'll head that way with them.
0: Here.
1: Copy. And 2595, I copy. 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
2: I don't know if there was a moment the school not being in session, but can you advise on call D51 security?
1: Yes, sir.

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1: I copy.
0: 22.
2: 41, D51.

Ambulance 12, Engine 2, please respond to 2978 and a half Pinion Avenue. 2978 and a half Pinion Avenue, Sujan area for a subject with mental health issues is self-violent. Code 2 to stage, timeout 2223.

0: 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I'll be up the mast with you.
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3: 27 and 970. Just down the road.
4: I copy. They pulled up on me in my patrol car.
1: Fifty-336, any U.S. arrest report from contact?
4: Just left their house.
2: 36 copies.
1: 2224.
3: Copy, you want that? Want me to stop it?
4: Affirm. Currently, there's nobody else at the house. The RP arrived in a car with her kids.
3: 2706, what was the RP's name?
1: 2224. Both have called. Caden is the male, the female. I don't have her name. I'm seen now and making contact with this subject. Break. He is 21 years of age, conscious and breathing. He has been having mental health issues lately. No intox, no weapons. However, was punching himself in the face earlier, so can become violent. Break. Please respond to stage and area.
4: Suicidal and he's trying not to kill himself. We're going to get information. He has a gun in the vehicle.
3: Okay, copy.

0: John Ronson. What kind of shark was it?
1: Oh, she's looking to see on like 360 where he's at.
2: 3216 to 91. If you go up 26 and a half road, I came up 12 and didn't see it.
0: He's southbound 26 and a half. G, I believe.

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1: 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It sounds like you might be close to the house.
2: Thirty-four seventy-four. Can you assist anyone?
1: 74 Ephraim.

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3: 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The plate's going to be Charles X-ray Queen Henry 68.
2: Copy.
3: And 3491, turn aim eastbound on Patterson.
2: Turns clear valid on a 1991 red Chevy K1500 to an Ethan Burks at Maxwell Drive.
1: 2706, squad is stage.
2: Okay.
4: Negative, that's not the right vehicle. The RO is going to be Zach Ringel.
5: 4338, we're code 4, and I'm going to be switching to data.
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3: Hi, copy. I'm going to stop following it then. I'll head back up towards you.
6: Copy.
1: 2663, can you start towards suicidal overdose, Grand Mesa Apartments, one break? 2663, disregard. Break 4337 and 4212, respond to an overdose suicidal at 150 South Sycamore Street, number 2. Valley Station 31, stage in the area of Grand Mesa Apartments, 150 South Sycamore Street, unit number 2 for a suicidal subject, code 2 stage at 2230. Do you respond on a suicidal overdose, Grand Mesa Apartments, 150 South Sycamore, number 2, break? Both units, going to be a 22-year-old female. She's conscious breathing. She just took some pills to try to commit suicide. The RP and the patient are waiting in the parking lot just outside Unit 2 in a blue Toyota Matrix. Squad's been paged. Code 2 as well.
2: Okay. 3489, I apologize. We do saw squad staged. Can they respond?
5: Add myself to 5336's call. Show us both out.
1: Copy.
5: That's 42.
1: Name is 42.
5: Samuel, it's 42. Now it's same area, stood to squad 41, clear.
1: Copy, thank you. 2231. On a juvie complaint, Grammy.
7: Hey, Vermin, up.
1: Copy. Several juveniles in the parking lot, speeding around the area and filming approximately 5 to 6. No weapons seen, did not appear to be intoxicated. Every stop any checked on, no contact.
7: Can you show me out?
1: Copy.
5: 4337 off.
1: Copy. Parole to overdose and commit suicide. It's a 22-year-old female. She is conscious and breathing. We have law enforcement just starting to arrive on scene.
2: Copy. Thank you.
5: 4212 amount.
1: Okay.
8: Cop to Ivy. 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
7: I'm in contact with the female before.
1: Copy code 4, South Sycamore. Squad was going to stage you and I'm going.
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1: Copy.
8: 3334, we're in contact with her.
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0: 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Just advising getting another suicidal at 641 Celestite Drive. A female talking about wanting to kill herself. It doesn't sound like any means currently. Just advising for now.
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0: 2934.
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0: Gordon Tinkle.
3: Good.
0: I do have a garage door back here open that's kind of a little weight room area, but it doesn't lead directly into the school, but it, the garage door is open.
3: I copy. And I'm not seeing them on the cameras right now, but they could be in any of these classrooms.
0: I'm on the northeast side of the school.
3: Copy, I'm Southwest.
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0: Charles George Young, 967.
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3: I'm sorry, where the what is?
2: Where the initial alarm was set off.
3: My apologies. It's the tech education hallway.
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1: Copy.
4: 4212.
3: 4212. Sir, just advising on the other suicidal that's holding. The female walked away from 641 Celestite Drive, and the RP's following. She's on foot and possibly heading to her home address where the RP says she does have a gun. Just FYI.
1: Looking at turn up to 612 Mesa Canyon Lane, speaking at J. John. RP says approximately 5 ago, someone was banging on the outside of the RP's walls. The RP's neighbor went to check outside, and at one point told the RP someone had put their hand in the neighbor's window. Break. He is not hearing or seeing anything right now, and has not seen any subjects or vehicles leave the area. Requesting area check.
0: 37.
3: Go ahead.
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0: I'm walking.
3: A from southbound on Comstock. She lives at 314 Mulberry, and she's a white female, 40s, 5'7", small build, light-colored pajama bottoms, dark-colored sweater. She did not say she was going to shoot herself, but the RP says she has a gun at home, and he's now stating concern about her jumping in front of a vehicle as well, and he is following. He's her current husband, however, he's also stating he wasn't feeling safe with her.
0: Thank you.
3: 2240.
5: Go
3: ahead.
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0: T-51's on scene. 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
1: 42.

0: 43-37, 42-12. The RP said the female was westbound on Garnet. However, he can't see her anymore. He's still in the area, white shirt, red shorts.
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1: Hey, Vermin. She's westbound Sunset, just crossed 17 Road. She's 40-year-old, 5'7", white female, small build, and wearing light-colored pajama bottoms and a dark-colored sweater.
0: Thank you. I'm near Sunset now.
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1: 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Law enforcement on scene with a 25-year-old male. He is conscious breathing, having a seizure, requesting you code 2.
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1: Copy.
2: To 3474. Can you meet me over here on Jordana?

0: 2663.
1: I'm sorry, last unit, go ahead.
0: 63. Can you change this to suspicious and show me clear, sis?
2: Thanks. Sir. Sorry, if you have the can.

0: 5324, back on primary.
1: Sir, just advising of an unknown problem at the Golden Gate. We have a male on the line stating he needed law enforcement. His face, too, is showing in the west part of the parking lot there where the trailers park. He just kept continuing to say he needed an officer and disconnected. We're not able to reach him on callback. Just advising when you're clear.
0: Copy. Give me about 2 minutes here, and then I'll clear and head that way.
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0: Can you confirm that this is going to be in the new campground or the old campground?
1: Affirm, I'll call them back.

0: 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I'll be in contact with RP.
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0: Go ahead.
2: The alarm company just called back. There's additional activations from Northeast Hallway and Library.
0: I copy that, Tess. And we're code 4 while we finish up our walk through.
2: I copy code 4. 2200 Broadway at 2255.
3: Oh, this will be Highline. The old campground east entrance at campsite 21. Troopers are on scene with a female, a 25-year-old male, conscious, breathing, is having a seizure. They just upgraded code 3.
2: Copy, up
3: 2256 and break. Is that direct? It'll be the old campground east entrance.
0: But if you drop in, thank you.

0: 5334.
1: Could you possibly run the name of that RPG on that wall call, please, for me?
0: Yeah.

0: 4338, we've got SWAT on scene 4, for the mail party.
1: Have you, is it the same mail that you guys are involved with, or completely unrelated?
0: So the mail party we have in custody, the Blake party.
1: Thank you.
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3: Was there someone in your address?
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0: 34. Stephen Braca is clear, valid, restrained, and probation. He's on the line again now wanting to say that his wife went missing and still continuing to ask for an officer.
1: Copy. I'm going to clear this call and attach myself to that one.

0: Morrison, Nelson.
1: Four 3:38, I copy that note.
0: Hey, where I am at, there's a good pull-out spot if you want to park here.
2: Copy.
3: 5334, I'll switch into data real quick.
4: Also be advised, your RP said he was not in the right frame of mind. He did say he was not armed. He's sitting in a chair next to his truck that he says his wife has keys to.
3: 34, copy. This is going to be a verbal that took place on Saturday. There's no PC for domestic, however, I'm looking at this individual right now on the local jacket saying he's got a warrant, so I'm going to switch the data real quick.
4: Copy.
1: 27-6, I'll clear this up.

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1: 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Disregard.
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0: 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Break. Starting mileage is going to be 117.
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0: Are you all still inside? Alarm company is calling back with additional activations.
1: We just walked out the front door.
0: Copy. They had just called in 3 from the library and 1 from the art hallway. Just FYI.
1: I copy. I think that was us too.

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1: Thank you, 334. Your case number is 1854-1854.

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0: 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D51 is resetting the alarm now.
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0: 3216. If you want to send me that suspicious tone north, I'll be back to check on that.
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3: 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You can send me that welfare and you can show me out.

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1: We're out. You want to play?
0: 27 confirmed you're out at the secondary.
1: Okay, can you log the plate? Edward, Adam, Tom, Union 4-4.
0: Yep.
2: Okay. 27-41. Will you show me clear with the 7?

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1: We're clear of that address. We'll be interrupted on this.
0: Copy. 23-22.

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1: Because?
0: On the board was just a lot of notes. I'm going to send this to you to take a look at.
1: 4337.
0: 4337.
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1: I'm code 4. And now you can show me clear GOA.
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2: 77.
3: But suspicious, and I'll be clear, sis.
2: Abram.
1: And diverted to the same area.
0: Last unit, please repeat. Ambulance 32, I'm sorry. Please repeat.
1: Dispatch ambulance 32, we've been diverted to St. Mary's. We'll be upgrading code 3.
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1: Negative contact on the FEMA, Super 8, and the Comfort Inn. Break. We're going to check the other hotels, but first I'm going to get an RPA phone call.
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0: I'll be on paper.
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0: Camille 6, please respond to La Quinta, 2761 Crossroads Boulevard, unit number 312, for a patient who has fainted. Code 3 response timeout, 2346.
1: Both units will be en route to my secondary location.

0: 6, I copy showing in route 14 to room number 312, 31-year-old male who is now conscious and breathing. He had fainted a few minutes ago. Could you?
1: 6, copy.
0: 2347.
2: 30. We have a non-injury crash at the intersection of 29 and North Avenue.
3: 74.
2: 74, sharing out to 29 and North. The two vehicle crash, no injuries. The RP is requesting law enforcement due to driving a company vehicle. It would be a Sunshine Rides van and a white Dodge Ram. Both are in the sneaker store parking lot. 23 for you.

0: 2663.
1: Yeah, I have both here in front of me.
0: All right, copy. Are they CGIS?
1: The misdemeanor SO is, the other is DV felony, and I'm looking it up right now.
0: Copy, thank you.

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0: 3474 Tower, would you please?
1: Good.
0: First will be Frank Henry Adams, call 5-4. Break. Second will be Adam Queen King, Zebra 5-5.
1: Copy.
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0: I'm back at Philadelphia at the PDO for reports.
1: And there's a follow-up holding for you when you get to it.
0: Negative to this case.
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1: Negative contact will be searching the area around the basin.
0: Yeah. Tell me.

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0: Are we at 12th and Walnut with Colorado Adam Union Dora, team 8, 9?

0: on the four.
1: Copy the four. Sinclair, correction, sneaker store, 002.
0: 24. 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

0: 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I'm code 4, I'll be on data.
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0: 2663. We've got that melon board en route to the jail. And you can clear my back.
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1: Both units showing in route to 516 28 Road. This will be for an east lobby door motion detector. ARP is still trying key holders, and there's no recent alarm history at the address.
0: 3477, I copy.

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0: Just letting you know what those for. My phone doesn't seem to want to send a text.
1: You were broken.
0: Just letting you know we're code 4. I got your message, but my phone doesn't want to seem to send out a text to you.

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0: 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I'm sorry, what did you say about the warrants being sent to the jail?
1: They were faxed over there.
0: I copied to Indox.

0: 3651. Could you put me on train status? I know I'm being routed to the gear building.
1: Go ahead. Can you fax those to booking? I didn't get them in the intox.
2: Affirm, I did originally, sir. They're, oh, should be in.
1: Copy. 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

0: How are you doing then? 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
1: Yeah.
0: 43-37, you can show me.
1: Coming.

0: Ambulance 6, truck 6, please respond to 630 Sage Court. 630 Sage Court. For a patient with chest pain, could we respond to 046?
1: 2706, you can clear me with a message left.
0: 3046.

0: AML 6, truck 6, showing booking at Turnoff 630 Sage Court. This will be for a 66-year-old female. She is conscious and breathing and having chest pain. Code 3.
1: Six, copy.
0: 048.

0: The RPA advises it's the dirt driveway off of 26 and a half.
1: Copy, thank you.
0: You're welcome, 052.
2: I'm going to be in route to the cab if you could attach a second.
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1: 663.
0: I'll be clear of the jail and route to the sub on paper.

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1: Go ahead.
0: Yeah, 28 and a half and I-70D with David Ida Victor, Edward 05.
1: Third 477 just advising David Ida Victor Edward 05 returns clear, never confirmed.

Engine 8, ambulance 4. Please respond to 2992 U-Leaf Willow Avenue, 2992 U-Leaf Willow Avenue, for a patient with difficulty breathing. Code 3 response, 10 out 0 to 58.

0: 4477. I just want to confirm the plate. It's going to be David Ida Victor Edward 05. It's on a Jeep.
1: And clear, Norfolk Town. Would you like to send it for a hand search?
0: Avery.
1: Got it.
0: Also, is data still open?
1: Avery. For 20 and a half, 970B, 059.

0: Engine 80, ambulance 4, showing both units maps 2992, Yulee with Wolf Avenue. This will be for a 47-year-old male. He is conscious and breathing. Woke up, having a hard time breathing. Code 3.
1: Thank you.
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2: 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I'll show you clear. 0100.

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1: Copy, 108.
2: Right,
0: 3474.
3: Thank you. So you're both in the area of 29 Road and I-70B for juveniles that threw a drink at the RP's vehicle. Juvies are in a dark green SUV, unknown license plate, no damage done to the RP's vehicle. RP was following the relaxing westbound on I-70B, almost to 28 Road. The RP did just lose the vehicle and is unable to find them now.
2: Thank you.
3: 109.

0: 2687 Q, copy a juvenile complaint near your Rocky Mountain Elementary. We have an RP on the line reporting three juveniles that were at Rocky Mountain Elementary lighting fireworks off in the playground area. They're no longer doing that. They ran eastbound towards the community center. The RP is just concerned what they're up to next and has video of them lighting fireworks that she took from her bathroom window. One's possibly wearing a green shirt. They were all wearing t-shirts and shorts. Unknown weapons are in talks. The RP thought they should very easily check for them.
1: Copy.
0: 0114.

0: 2741. You can send me that, Juby, and clear 2687.
1: Heavy.
2: Twenty-six eighty-seven. Will you put me on training at the gear building?

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0: East of Lost Colonies, it's here in the parking lot here. You can contact them with mail.

0: Hey, Alarm Pusher.
1: Go ahead.
0: We're going to be entering at the front lobby. Sorry. Sorry, can you say again? You were kind of quiet. We're going to be coming in the front lobby. I don't know if you saw us.

3491, 3427, can you clear a copy on a trespass in progress at the St. Mary's Pavilion?

0: St. Mary's Pavilion, 750 Wellington Avenue, RBs with security, advising a male has been asked to leave several times, but he keeps coming back onto the property. RB believes the male could possibly be Elijah Tate, described as a 24-year-old white male, medium build, wearing a long-sleeve yellow shirt and blue jeans, been seen, possible in talks. The male was last seen possibly heading towards the main building from the parking lot of the pavilion.
1: I copy. I need your member information to run him.

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1: Elijah showing code 6 eligible protected. Okay. 127.
2: 3477. 77. Both units clear contact. I'll be on the phone with RP.
1: Copy. Okay.
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0: 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Security called back. They advised the male is now on the main campus, currently going up the stairs in the parking garage.
1: I copy. I'll be in contact with him.
0: Copy. 136.

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0: I spoke with the RP. I'm pretty sure they're going to call back. You can just leave it on the board and transfer my phone if he calls back.
1: Copy.
2: 27-41. I'm on notes.
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1: Sorry, copy.
0: 143.
1: 4337.
2: Go ahead.
1: Seems we have PC for DV and assault break. This incident occurred at an address in Alma. Break. I have all the information. If you don't mind, tell one of the SO deputies to give me a call.
3: 3427. We have a male detained. Is that warrant seizures?
0: Affirm that warrant is CGIS and mail detains 144. Copy, mail custody 144.

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0: Thank you.
2: 148.

0: 3491.
1: Mail on board in Rapid County, starting mileage 11.1, break. Could you fax over that one?
0: Abram, 149.
2: All right, 7th, 3rd, 6th.

0: 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RP just woke up to a fire in her living room. They're being paged.
1: Critical page, paging policy.

0: Palisade Fire, respond to 826 and a half Logan Street, 826 and a half Logan Street for a possible structure fire, time out 205.
1: Copy 205.
2: City 334, 5336. Just advise RP said they were burning foxtails yesterday. I think some of it got under the house. They did see flames, but don't now. Possibly got it put out.
1: Okay.
2: 205.

0: Traffic engine 41, checking around to 826 and a half of Logan Street. The RP woke up to a fire in her living room. Not seeing flames right now. They were earlier, but they got them put out. There's still a lot of smoke in the living room break. They're also advising they lost power to one of the rooms. We are trying to get the RP boyfriend and the boyfriend's mother to evacuate and wait outside. You can switch to Tech 1. Switch to Tech 1. It will be monitored.
1: Thank you.

0: 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Right now, I'm not seeing any live flames, but if we can still have fire roll out, code 2, please just make sure.
1: Copy. That's relevant.

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2: 4337 4338.
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2: 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Doesn't matter.
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0: 3506, 3427, can you copy on a possible assault just occurred at 1229 North 23rd Street, Unit 205?
1: 3506.
0: 27. Both units, turning around to 1229 North 23rd Street. This be occurring in Unit 205. RP is calling from 204, states that approximately 10 to 20 minutes ago, the RP heard their neighbors possibly fighting. Could hear one male saying, "Get off of him, you're killing him." RP is concerned that someone is choking someone in the unit, or had been. Break. RP is not hearing anything at this point. RP says they've called about similar things in the past, but has it recorded this time. RP believes the subjects are intoxicated, but there's no mention of weapons specifically. The RP does have a history of calling in harassment complaints against Unit 205.
2: RP,

Engine 3, Hammond 3, respond to Monterey Park Apartments, 999 at Bookless Avenue, Apartment 8, Adam 15, for a patient who's in pain and feels like passing out. It is code 3, timeout 224.

Engine 3 units reaching both around Monterey Park Apartments, 8 Adam 15. It's for an 80-year-old female. She is conscious, breathing. She's not been able to go to the bathrooms in a lot of pain.

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0: 3474, 3491, can you copy on and assist a squad at 201 Franklin Avenue, 201 Franklin Avenue, unit 1313?
1: 3474.
0: Both units, turn out to 201 Franklin Avenue, this be unit 13. RP is stating their friend is having a psychological episode. They are refusing to give the RP's vehicle to go to the hospital. Break. The RP and the patient will be on the back side of the building. RP states the friend woke up about an hour ago screaming at people that weren't there. We are working getting squad en route now.
2: Tunnel's closed. Status closed at 246.

0: 246, we're clear contact. 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
2: 27, you can hear me, assist.

Hi, it's Erin Pestle, DUI driver for Mesa County Break. Continue vehicle traveling eastbound I-70 mile marker 2929, swerving all over the road and hitting the brakes. So we had dark colored, possible Mazda, unknown plate, just still driving in the middle of the road, RP going the same direction, and information at 247.

0: Engine 3 Ravens 1 responded to 201 Franklin Avenue, 201 Franklin Avenue, apartment 13 for a patient with psych issues. Code 2 to stage, timeout 249.
1: He states they're on the back patio. The patient will be a John Eric, and RP is stating that John is scared of law enforcement.
2: Forty-three thirty-seven.
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0: the PDM.
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0: 43-39.
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0: Happy at 2:30.

0: Adrian is watching you. Baltimore Arch Stage, 201 Franklin Avenue, apartment 13. It's for a 42-year-old male. He is conscious of breathing, having a psych episode, hasn't been on his meds since September. We do have officers just getting on scene.
1: Copy. Michelle Station.
0: Copy, 262.

0: 34 Simpson.
1: Just put a female's contact information in the call notes. Can you just run her an attachment or call?
0: Hey, sir.
2: Morning.
3: Huh?
2: Micah is down. Can you air the RV phone number?
3: Initial E as in Edward, date of birth 9/28/83.
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0: 27-41. RP advised that they're already likely past Palisades. Each of them clears it.
1: Copy.

0: 3473.
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0: All right, Gary, thank you for trying.
1: To the gate.

0: rescue second call, respond to 710-38 Road, 71038 Road, for a weak patient that's unable to get up. It is code 2, timeout 0300.
1: All our resources are tied up on this fire. If you can mutual aid up.

0: Lift and rescue, mutually request for Palisade, respond to 710 38 Road, 710 38 Road, 480. Lead patient unable to get up, it is code 2. Timeout 301.
1: I'm out with a female at Normandy and Orchard.

0: 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Can I get that incident number?
1: 1856. 1856.
0: Was that 1856?

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1: Can you switch that to a noise and clear me warning?
0: Copy. 303.
2: 3427. Can you train this to a trap by healthy clear warning?
0: Copy.
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0: Hey, Mr. 23. You're up.
1: I copy. He was 23, shooting route 710, 38 road. For a 74-year-old male, he is conscious, breathing. He's too weak and unable to get up. There is a gate to the address. It's just latched. There's no lock on it. It's code 2.
2: I'm going to be en route 1437, M. Marion, 3/4 road.
3: 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I just farted.

0: Princess City's Elementary Coffee.
1: Repeat for 2687.
0: Both units descended to apartments. The RP said they saw two little boys, possibly one in elementary school, maybe one middle school age, that were running down Mesa Avenue toward the east side of the school, or possibly said they were around 10 years old, but it was hard to tell because they were young. Units said it looked like they were running from something. One was possibly wearing a gray t-shirt, and the other was wearing a black shirt and blue jeans. RP saw them turn around the corner at the address just before the call. So they're possibly near the dumpsters on the west side of the cab.

0: MS 21 Ralph.
1: This 21 Squad 51, she both around 3282 C Charles Road. It's for a 55-year-old female. She is conscious of breathing, having shortness of breath, and feeling dizzy. Let's go through.

0: 2637, did you copy?
1: Repeat for 2687, I apologize.
0: He called back and says that they see the boy walking southbound on 29½ Road, and now that there's a little girl with them that has a flashlight running towards the dumpster area of the address.
1: Copy.
0: Feeling.
2: 2741. In the area. I came up 29½ and didn't see anyone. I need to check at the apartment.
1: Show me in the area that I've
0: got a call in the way. 2741.
2: I'll be attempting contact with 3 juvies on the north side of the building.

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I'll be en route to the office for paper.

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3: Squad 51.
2: Did they advise which apartment building they're in? There's multiple apartments on this property.
3: Negative, I will call them back.
2: Copy, thank you.
3: They did state that they're going to be under the side patio of the main house, will be the entrance, and the porch light should be on.
2: Copy, but I think I found it. The porch light looks like it might be on, but it's mostly burnt out. I'll try again.
3: Copy.
4: Pico Gordon.
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8741. 8741. I'm with another female juvenile. I'm walking over back to the other group on the north side.

0: En route to 246 Belford Avenue, apartment number 12. The RP believes that there is a gas leak. Break. Truck one continuing. The RP has evacuated. She did just get a text from landlord stating the address is all electric and that she doesn't have any gas appliances or heaters. The RP thinks the smell could possibly be coming from the gas station next door.
1: Copy. Does she still want a response?
0: Avram.
2: Gordon can call him up. He must have a duty on the track.
3: It's one, and we're back with Baja History.
2: Gotcha. How many more are we looking for?
3: Possibly two. This Julie that I was with was saying that

0: 4-1.
1: Go ahead.
0: We have the RP back on the line. It's going to be Gina, and she says that her boyfriend should be coming out to flag you down.

0: Yes.
1: Just to clarify, the RP is now confident there is no gas leak coming from her apartment, but is still concerned about the gas station.

0: 2663.
1: Can you attach me to that child call and show me out?
0: Okay.
2: Dispatch,
1: we talked to those kids.
2: All right, copy.
1: I'll be back mobile in the area. You know, there's two more kids around here.
0: Okay.
3: Gordon, they're not at the middle school. And I drove down Mesa, Texas Avenue, and continue on.
1: I copy. I'm just walking around the apartment buildings in the area. Carver Hall is following the group of four home to contact parents.

0: for this listener?
1: Go ahead.
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1: It's just going to be this call up we're on right now.

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I'm trying to get out of DHS.

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1: It looked like they were almost to North Avenue when I was at EHS, and now I've lost them. I'm searching the cemetery. I can find them.
0: 2256, you can show me in that area, that child. 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

0: Pico Gordon, the friend's house that they're all staying at is somewhere on Dawn Drive, so they might move back that way.
1: Copy, back out that way.
2: And feels like passing out. 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

26. Myself and 26, 27 are out at 29, 18, on our duties.

Engine 3, Hamulance 1, string pulls around 2227 North 1st Street. It's going to be for a 75-year-old male. He is conscious of breathing, having facial droop or sudden paralysis. It is code 3, breaking. 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
0: Last of Montoya, Mary Oceanora, Tom Ocean, Young Adam, First of Juan, John Union, Adam Nor. Date of birth 12/27/80.
1: Okay.

0: 2687. I'll put some notes in on that call.
1: Okay. Sir, did you go to the jail with the male that you put in custody or to the PD?
2: To the PD. I'm going to take him to jail.
1: My copy, and just confirming you are at the PD now?
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0: We have an abandoned landline for 11681 Highway 65. 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
1: Negative. 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

0: engine 4 handguns 4 string, both in route 2977 B-Boy 3 quarters road. For an 84-year-old male, he is conscious of breathing with difficulty. He's also shaky and has a high temperature. Let's go 3.
1: 4 copy.

0: 3491, 3427, clear to back on a commercial burglar alarm at the Colorado 51628 Road. 3491. So the answer out to the Colorado 51628 Road, called in by the alarm company for an east lobby door motion. No key holder at this time. I'm not showing any previous.
1: Thank you.
0: 543.

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0: 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I just talked to the SAM unit. You can clear it.
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0: Sorry about that. 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
1: Copy that. Thank you.

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1: Copy, 5-2-8.
2: 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I'll be US. Have a good morning.

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0: Good morning. In service. You can attach me to the fire call and I'll be over on TAC 3.
1: 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Good morning.

0: Morrison, Smurber. Hey, just coming on. Just checking and see how things went over it.
1: Looks pretty sparse. Didn't have any movement or any big flare-ups overnight. We're just consolidating the CPE break. Broke both COPs out, and they're on their way, but we're still holding both roadblocks.

My name is during commercial verbal arm at 1100 North Avenue for the Pro Metric, coming in for room 123 main door. Information error 631.

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1: For both.
0: Both units, show you route, City Market. For a male subject who's been trespassed is back on the property, currently at the picnic table in front of the store break. Continuing, unknown name, he is intoxicated, no weapons seen. Hispanic male, late 40s, heavier build, wearing a tan shirt, dark pants. RP was in the place.
1: What are we seeing?
0: 643.

0: 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All units on TAC 3, the Snyder Mills Fire operations will be moving to TAC 2. 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
1: 4332.
0: Mm-hmm. Staff, it sounds like the male has left. You can clear both units, your way.
1: Copy.
2: Can you put myself on admin?
1: Coming.
2: And 3455. Apologize, 3459.
1: Perfect.

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1: Thank you, you too. 654.

0: 3431 34-8, copy on harassment that occurred at the Outreach Day Center, 302 Pickett Avenue.
1: 3431.
2: Wait.
0: So the answer out to the Outreach Day Center. The staff member is calling in for a homeless male named Keith, unknown last, that was upset when they asked him to leave. He is currently across the street, going to be a Hispanic male, bald with a bandana on, wearing no shirt and shorts. Not sure what it is they're wanting at this time. They didn't mention anything about trespass.
2: 3408.
0: Go ahead.
2: I can go in. Check the area, call VRP, you can just go to the unit.
0: Copy, 3431 direction, clear.
1: Negative, it was all digital.
0: 3408, advise that you can disregard. He's going to check the area and call VRP.
1: Copy, thanks, Mike.

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0: We put 3411.
2: I'll be going.
1: I'm sorry, you're going to have to repeat it. It's digital.
0: Can you put 3507 on the board, and I'll be going under his number today?

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1: 2258.
0: Good morning, ma'am. Put me on roll call, please.
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0: Peterson Morrisons. Go ahead, sir. To which level is your car at?
1: Say again, you were a little bit broken.
0: What's the gas level at your patrol ride at?
1: A little over the halfway point, between half and three quarters.
0: I copy. Hi, Morrison, same question.
2: Sitting just above a quarter of a tank.
0: You say one quarter?
2: Avery, about a third of a tank.
0: Okay.
3: Morrison, you can still get to send them up then.
0: Give me one second.
3: Copy.
1: Josh, send them down the hill, give Mark units.
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2: The CAD will be my secondary location, and I can advise on her back.

0: 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TAC 3 is open. 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

0: Engineer ambulance to respond to Grand Rivers Mobile Home Park, 2831 North Avenue, unit number 8, for patient with heart problems, 310 out of 726. 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
0: Good morning, Linda. 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

My name is to en route to Grand Rivers Mobile Home Park, trailer number 8, for a 66-year-old female, conscious and breathing, is having heart problems, her heart is racing, and she did also have a fall last night, possibly hurt her shoulder. There's access to information on the call. Code 3. 728.

0: 2259. Nice. Man, I forgot to call in service, but I'm up at the Glade Park Fire beyond TAC 2. It's fun. TAC 2 is unmonitored this time, correct?
1: Hey, just advise if you need a monitor.
0: I copy. And you can show 2589 on the board up here with me as well.

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0: 2663, same traffic. Have a good day.
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0: engine 3, ambulance 3, in route 2, Beehive Assisted Living, room number 28, 86-year-old male, conscious and breathing with difficulty. 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
1: 3 coming.
0: 10:45.

0: Evet, Roger.
1: MS Roger, an Alta 440 Oasis Triple for a 78-year-old male. Conscious breathing, hasn't been feeling well for several days. Go to.
2: 7.
1: 7-49, Briggs. Bridge, Green Junction, Station 2.

Amen's 12, respond to Hilltop Life Adjustment Center, 1405 Wellington Avenue, apartment C Charles 10 for a diabetic issue, put 2, 10 out of 749.

0: 12 in route to Hilltop Life Adjustment Center, unit C-Charles 10, this is for a 52-year-old male, crushed and breathing, is slurring his speech and unsteady. He does have diabetes insipidus, and they advise that this is normal for him when his sodium levels are off. They advise to respond to the north entrance. Go to.
1: Copy.
0: 750.

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1: Fine.
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2: Can you start me a follow up? I'll be en route to 371 Ledger's Point. Ledger's Point.
0: Copy.

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1: Copy.
0: Right in South 7th. The RP was not involved, but as of then, there's a Ford F-250 with a trailer and a gray small four-door sedan that crashed. They are blocking the intersection on the eastbound side, causing lots of debris in the road. They're claiming non-injury. We haven't had any involved call in at this time.
1: Copy.
0: Some star. Seven to four.
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0: Anyone en route to the Mesa County Jail, Sally Port, as requested by law enforcement for a 35-year-old male. Conscious of breathing, is having seizure-like symptoms. Go to.
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2: 3469, I'll be clear, sir, so I can head that way.
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1: 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Copy.
6: Nope.
1: 3451, direct, I can straight clear from that crash.
6: 2552. You take me off the board, have a good day.
1: Thank you, too.
2: 2655, same traffic, have a good day.
1: Thank you, too.

0: 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We're in contact with Paul. And can I run a funeral?
1: Is it Tara Oaks or is it somebody else?
0: Hey, for Ms. Tara.
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1: Yeah, you're fine, I'm clear for calls as well.
0: Copy. Chief Code 610 for the first is going to be a felony that needs confirmation of the Grand Junction PD. Great. Sorry about that, correction. It's going to be a seizure and misdemeanor in Grand Junction PD, bond of 220 FTA for traffic offense. Break. Second, seizure and misdemeanor in Grand Junction PD, bond of 210 FTA, also for a traffic offense, no insurance. Break. Third is a seizure and misdemeanor in Grand Junction PD, bond of 1020 FTA for dangerous drugs. Break. And the fourth and final seizure and misdemeanor, Mesa County SO, bond of 210 FTA for traffic offense. Yeah, fine.
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3: 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I'll be out with Adam Ian John Young 04 at First and Orchard.
0: Yes, correction will be station one.

11, law enforcement's requesting response to the intersection of Riverside Parkway and South 7th, Riverside Parkway and South 7th, to check on an occupant from a two-motor vehicle accident. Code 2, timeout 8 of 7.

0: It's 11 en route to Riverside Parkway and South 7th. Law enforcement's on scene. Two motor vehicle accident. They are requesting you go to just check out one of the occupants.
1: Just confirming, you said you were in contact with Paul?
2: Yeah, you're from.
1: Copy that. Felony code 6 has been confirmed.

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5: 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Could you

0: Engine 32, I copy you now to 1312 Crawford Street for a 69-year-old male, conscious and breathing, fouls with... called in by the medical alarm company. He has no injuries. It's not known when he is fouled. The door is unlocked. The patient is bariatric. So, too.
1: 32, copy.
0: 812.
2: Bailey, Sperber, protect you.
1: Go for
2: him. Hey, I'm coming up to Glade Park. I just hit 16 and 5 tenths from the monument. Are you guys at Glade Park store, or where are you guys at?
3: I got a couple guys here. I'm still waiting on the jailers. We're coming up now. But then I got a few guys out working roadblocks.
2: I copy. So are you at the Glade Park store, or where are you at?
3: I am at Glade Park Fire. So, yeah, pretty much.
2: Okay. Like I said, I'm just coming up on this 16 and 5 tenths. I'll probably be there in about 10 minutes.
3: Sounds good. See you in a minute.

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0: Hey, we're about 5 minutes out.
1: I got you. Do you know where Glade Park Fire is?
0: Hey, bro.
1: Right on. See you in a minute.
2: Thirty-four sixty-three. On the board. I copy. You can. Thank you.
3: Yeah, 3507, can you log a plate?
4: One.
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1: 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It's bariatric. 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
0: Thirty-three copies.
1: 8:15.

0: 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It'll be ace towing ET of about 20.
1: Thank you.
0: Off my
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0: I get wants and drivers on one male. Last name Taylor, Tom Adam Young, Lincoln Ocean Robert. First name Jordan, James Ocean Robert. David Adam Nora, date of birth 7/7/2006.

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0: Copy. Thank you.
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1: Ambulance 22.
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1: Go to St. Mary's.
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0: Hey, from Gun.
1: Last name Winters, William, Ida, Nora, Tom, Edward, Robert, Sam. First name Chrissy, Charles, Robert, Ida, Sam, Edward. Date of birth 02/16/04.

0: 64/31. So we have a Travis aide request at the counter. He says he already has his filled out paperwork. Can I send that to you?
1: Actually, we'll take those.
0: Copy.
1: I can handle that probably in the next 20 minutes, that traveler's aid, if you hold it for me.

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0: 69, go ahead.
1: I'm sending you a fraud caller requesting pickup in person of a fake $50 bill at 661 24 and a half.
0: I copy.
1: Answer this one.
2: Pretty clear.
0: Can I clear one?
1: 3509.
0: Last of Hawkins, Henry, Adam, William, King, Ida, Nora, Sam, first of Michael, Mary, Ida, Charles, Henry, Adam, Edward, Lincoln. Date of birth 12/09/1982.
1: Okay.
0: Thirty-four, sixty-six. I'm out of count.
1: Copy, 38.

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1: Go ahead.
0: That subject is going to have a non-extraditable code 6 out of Ohio for domestic violence. Otherwise, clear our purposes, valid drivers, restrained times 2, including alcohol, controlled substances, firearms, weapons, and protected.
1: I copy, thank you.
0: No, okay, for you.

0: 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You can stack me to that Traverse 8. I'll handle it when I get there.
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1: Copy.
2: And the printer and inbox isn't working. Could you send those to booking?

0: 3937 on Factory. Here, peace calling back in. Did you want them transferred?
1: Hey, firm.
0: Thank you. 51.
2: Well, I'm out of the PD.
0: Copy, 51.
3: 3519. I'll be clear, warning.
0: Okay.

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1: 2615, follow-up.
0: So the answer out to the Eagles Lodge, 1674 Highway 50, came in by the alarm company for 4 activations for the foyer door, bar door, motion detector. Looks like they did contact somebody inside, but they did not have proper code.
2: Copy.
0: Yes, 53.

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0: Hey, want me just to rally with you guys back at Fire Station?
1: Yeah, rally with Pat. He's the only one still back there. Got a couple guys headed down toward Fruta, and I'm headed up to Lorenzo's location.
0: Copy.

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1: Lorenzo Bailey.
2: Go ahead.
1: Actually, now that I think about it, why don't you go south on 16 and a half road before you hit back and just poke around over on Holloway Lane and up that way a little bit and just see if you see anything up over that way that's of interest to us.
2: I copy.
1: And they've been included in the pre-evac notice at this point. So we don't have to do anything over there with the homeowners, but wouldn't mind making a presence over there every now and again.
0: 2251. 51. Good morning. In service for call response.
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0: know. Hold it, Arkansas ID card. Male last of Mackenzie, Mary Charles King, Edward Nora Zebra, Ida Edward, first of Dustin, common spelling, no middle name. Date of birth 08/30/1991, and I've got the OON if you want it.
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0: Yep.
2: Us with a non-extraditable code 6 out of Arkansas, and he is showing suspended ID only, Arkansas.
3: I got me. Thank you.
2: Welcome, 903.
4: Highway 141 westbound. Part of a U-Haul truck that was pulling a vehicle behind it. The vehicle being towed lost a tire and is driving on the rim and smoking brake. Continuing no spark seen. The vehicle is described as a green sedan, compact car. The RP attempted to wave the driver down was unsuccessful. Area information only at 904.
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Check 6, Ambulance 6, respond to the lodge at Green Junction, 2656 Patterson Road, room number 121, for a fall patient, code 2, 10-904.

0: Truck 6, Ambulance 6, en route to the Lodge, 2656 Patterson Road, room number 121 for a 94-year-old female, crunched and breathing, fell, hit her head. 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

Engine 2, AMAMS 2, respond to my name is Geo, 1600 North Avenue, unit number 116 for a sick patient, code 2, timeout 907.

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0: 9-0.
2: He's holding Amos 2, engine 2, showing he's clear, break. Amos 2, en route to Monument Studios, room number, correction, apartment number 116, for a 66-year-old male, coaches from breathing, having mouth pain and throat pain. Cut it out, coaches.
3: 2 copies, mouth pain.
2: 908.
1: 3469. I'll be en route to my secondary and I'll advise on back.
0: Copy.
4: Well, you know, we got a fire guy coming up here. He's going to the construction crew, he said. He's just kind of scouting it out.
5: Say that again.
4: We have a fire guy coming up your way. He said he's part of the construction crew or heavy equipment crew, and he's heading your way.

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2: Ethan. Front counter for 46 for 6-year-old male, conscious and breathing. He has numbness on the left arm, having chest pain. Code 3.
0: Where'd you go?

0: 2615. Will you fax a copy of that code 6 to the sub?
1: Can you stack the code 6 to me and create a head stop substation, please?
2: I'm sorry, there's a lot of background. Can you repeat that?
1: Can you stack the code 6 to me, create me a head stop at the substation, and I'll put in some notes real quick?

0: 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I'll have a man on board, courtesy ride to South 7th Street in South Ave.
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0: Can I get a squad code 2 to the jail Sallyport for mail? High blood pressure and he's complaining of chest pain.

Truck 1 ambulance 1 Chain Bus around to 2672 Mitchell Court for a 66-year-old male. He's conscious and breathing. He did take a fall in the shower. Can you code 2?

0: Engine 3, ambulance 3, responding to Community Care of the Grand Valley, 1060 Orchard Avenue, unit number 8, for a sick patient, code 2, is about 920.
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2: Ambulance 3 and route, you can hold us.
0: 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She's conscious and breathing, having abdominal pain, code 2.
2: 3, copy.
0: 9-3-1.
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0: Copy, holding ambulance 1, truck 1, she's clear.
3: When I'm going to start at that contact, I'm going to be more at North Lake, please.

0: 5 respond to the Macy County Jail, 215 Rice Street, to the Sally Port for a patient having high blood pressure and chest pain, code 2 to Mount 922.
1: Are you dumping a TV here?
0: Copy, I'm sorry, I heard the loiter.
1: No worries.
0: 922.

0: ambulance, five ambulance, one.
1: Ambulance five.
0: You guys ALS.
1: Negative.
0: Dispatch, you can put ambulance one on the call to jail and swap calls with ambulance five.
1: Ambulance five showing you en route to 2672 Mitchell Court. Ambulance one, you're en route to the Mesa County Jail. Did either of you need a new update?
2: Negative
1: 3501,
2: clear system.
1: Copy. Negative.

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2: 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You show us an out to Mary's code 2. Squad 41 is clear.
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Bailey, Sperber. 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
1: 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Can you let Bruder know that I'll be out of my secondary? No assistance, please.
2: Copy.
0: 4327, copy.
2: Thank you, sir.
0: Thirty-five oh three, I'm at the airport.
2: Copy.
0: 3408. 4, is that open?
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4: Could you check with state to see if they have anybody in the area of that welfare?
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0: Engine 3, ambulance 12, respond to 1120 Wellington Avenue, the allergy and asthma clinic, for a patient having difficulty breathing, code 3, come out 935.
1: Female stress.
0: Just unit.
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1: 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For a 44-year-old male, he's conscious, having difficulty breathing as well as asthma. 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
1: I'm warm out.
0: Okay. Denton 5, respond to the area of Watson Island East. Again, Watson Island East for a smoke check. Come out 936.

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0: 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Engine 5, showing you route to Watson Island East. We just have one passerby saying there's lots of smoke coming out of the trees. No further.
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1: I'll keep looking and update you. They're probably just seeing the haze in the air from the wildland on Lake Park.
0: Copy, that sounds good. I'll just head over your way, code 2, and then we can launch the drone if needed. Brake, engine 5, you can just come in code 2. We'll probably turn you around.
3: 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Yeah, we're code 2.
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0: 22 inbound 6, respond to 60128 and 1 Quarter Road, Unit B Boy, Grand Valley Pediatrics, for patient having an allergic reaction, code 2 to about 945.
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0: Ambulance 2.
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3: Dispatch Battalion 1. In cancel, Indian 5 and Sam 1 on this call. Battalion 1 and Drone 1 will stay on it for a few more minutes.
0: Copy. Engine 5, Sam 1, straight clear.
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0: Never.
2: Sam 1, copy's clear.
0: Never. Ambulance 23.
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0: 950 Barcelona Way, Unit J John 104, 1950 Barcelona Way, J John 104, for patient having difficulty breathing, code 2 to about 947. Engine 2, ambulance 2, showing you both in route, Grand Valley Pediatrics at 60128 and a quarter road, Unit B Boy, for a 6-year-old male, conscious and breathing, having an allergic reaction. He is in building B Boy, room 7, code 2.
2: Copy.
0: Never done. Engine 4, ambulance 4, showing you both in route, 1950 Barcelona Way, J John 104, for a 65-year-old female. She's conscious, having difficulty breathing, dizzy and lightheaded, oxygen dependent. Go to.
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1: 3451. 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Is that any better?
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1: I'll be clear of the cabin in the area attempting to locate the dog owner.
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0: 2606, 2393, where do you need me?
1: I just want to be in love with you. There's quite a bit of family here, and they've
0: called
1: some more family.
0: You are
1: my fault. Copy. Sorry, what was that?
0: I couldn't hear what you said.
1: Okay, I just want to be in the living room with family. There's quite a few people here.
2: $2,500. 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
3: Thank you, sir. You can clear me assist. I'll be clear of the cat. I'll be en route to the PD on this with evidence.
0: .545, you might be in some spotty radio service.
3: Copy. I'll try him again in a little bit. Heather at the EOC is needing a phone call from me.

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1: 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You can come join us if you'd like.
0: Can you touch a second? Hey, firm. 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
0: Klausner, Osborne.
3: Good.
0: Not sure how far down you are, but there's a plumber headed out to do some work on a resident's house, just so you know.
3: Got copy. I'm not over there anymore. I'm heading to the Rapid Valley.

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1: Accept my call and send me an animal call at the Lost Colony Dog Park. Park. Joe is here.
0: Hey, for 959. 3433.
2: Yes, sir.
0: Okay. 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Code 2.
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1: 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We will be en route to St. Mary's. 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
1: Copy, 1025.
0: Okay. You send me that follow up on Weeping Willow and call the RP.
2: That mail's being transported. You can clear both.

0: Relations.
1: Wait.
0: You shut me out on that fire alarm and those two vehicles were.
1: Like the alarm company just canceled. It was staff

0: 23-93-26-15 covenant assault that occurred at 184 Manry Road, 184 Manry Road.
1: I'll be at a 25-25 meander court. I'll be out with a vehicle and one subject. Rick, copy plate.
0: Both units again, 184 Manry Road. The RP is reporting that a 17-year-old son was assaulted by the son's, the father of the son's girlfriend. While the RP was at work, occurred at some point this morning, very continuing, the RP was very uncooperative, just kept yelling that his son was assaulted and kept disconnecting no further.

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1: Thirty-four, thirty-three, suspicious.
2: 34, 33.
1: 28 in Elm, I'll be out with that female next to a white vehicle. I'll get you a excite here in a sec.

2520, and you should be clear to assist. And will you greet me at traffic 29 and Patterson? I'll be out with Victor Nora Ocean 977, and we're in the Safeway parking lot at 2099.

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1: Tanner Street. If I can get the next tar rotation on a Saturn sedan coupe.

0: 34, 33. 34, 33. 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Eight
1: and Elm, 1037.
0: 39, 27.
1: 20-ish.
0: Thank you.
2: Was told I missed some radio traffic, but somebody was needing me to call.
3: Affirm, I believe they got it sorted. You can just hear.
2: I copy. I'm going to be leaving Lake Park store and route to the EOC.

0: 2327-4332 Covina Trust House in progress at Burger King, 289 West Aspen. Those units showing in route to Burger King. For a report of a male subject who has previously trespassed is now at the address arguing and threatening staff. The client being very aggressive and threatened to hit a manager break. Continuing, he's currently going to be in the parking lot on the east side with the manager. Still getting additional.
1: Yep.
0: 1042.
2: So I got coming for the front row, 20 row.
0: On your second call, 3206 West Root Circle, 3206 West Root Circle for a patient having difficulty breathing, code 3 10 43. And light shorts.

0: 4327, RP's reporting the male is now leaving Lessing, walking towards Circle Park down the middle of the street. And it looks like he just went into the St. Clair.
1: I got it.
2: One of the Highland Apartments, 805 Book Cliff Avenue, Unit 312 for patient who's fallen, code 2, come out 1044. Shanghai Route 3206, West Root Circle, for 67-67-year-old male is conscious, having difficulty breathing, clogged G-tube, code 3.
3: It was 22.
2: Thank you.
4: Started by phone?
1: Yeah, it was 22, probably a dick.
2: Three ambulance three, showing you both en route. Highlands Apartments, 805 Book Cliff, Unit 312. We for a 65-65-year-old female. She's conscious and breathing. Took a fall, code 2.
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2: Copy, holding ambulance 3. Engine 3, shade clear.
0: 2606, sitting in a theft at the Circle K. 3202, E. Edward Bro, they're requesting in person.
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2: Four 327, I'm out of CAD in contact with the RP.
1: Copy.
2: Bruce Link, could you check the Sinclair? No, I didn't. I just saw him walking across Circle Park going east down Aspen. I'm just trying to figure out where we have the RP.
3: Copy. Dispatch, you're getting to jump in the area.
1: Copy.
2: Swank, Moody. He's wearing a long sleeve, brown shirt, white shorts. And he's not trespassed from here yet, but they would like to trespass.
3: Okay, I'll go make contact.
1: Forty-two-oh-three.
4: I'm at the PD. Can you start me a found property report using the address of Rimrock Elementary?
1: Yes. 3501, 3500, can you copy on the juvenile complaint, Eagle Rim Skate Park?
5: 3501.
1: I'm sorry, you were digital. 3500, are you available to back, 3501?
6: Dispatch ambulance 3.
1: Ambulance 3.
6: Just confirming engine 3 was canceled. My MPT is still showing them en route.
1: I apologize. I still have them on the call. I can take them off. White males. One was wearing a maroon hoodie. Second male was wearing a blue beanie, black shirt, and dark pants. And third male was wearing a gray shirt, blue shorts, and a hat.
7: Watson Island.
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1: 33, Shen, you're out 519 Greenbrier Street for 77-year-old female. She's conscious and breathing. She fell. Code 2.
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0: Baker Industrial Station 1. Truck 1 ambulance 1 respond to the Radican Tower, 875 Main Street, Unit 207, for patient who's fallen, code 3, it's about 1050. Clifford Page, Pigeon Grand Junction, Station 2.
1: 351, I'll be in contact with those three juveniles.
0: Copy. Copy, 1100. 21 North Avenue, ER room 110, for a patient needing transport to St. Mary's ER, requesting ALS, code 2, to Mount 11. Truck 1 ambulance 1 showing you both in route Radican Tower, unit 207, for 77-year-old female, conscious and breathing, took a fall and is now having difficulty breathing, code 3.
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3: We are in a rough community, not St. Mary's, my apologies.

Truck 6 Hamilton Six, Shanghai Bolton Route, Larchwood Inns, Unit E, Edward 4, 3477, year old male, conscious and breathing, needing transport for respiratory failure. Break. Continuing, he does have an infection control issue listed as a fever, code 3.

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1: 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And what was the name of the car wash?
0: It's the one directly east of Freddy's. I think it's Whistle Car Wash.

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1: 3569.
0: 3469. OGSB at Rimrock Walmart. RP is employee. Advised they have a female detained in the office for shoplifting. Female doesn't appear to be making sense while communicating. Unknown intox, no weapons seen. She was shoplifting grocery items. Females via Calico Marcus.
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0: Eleven 24.

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0: 29 Road. Can I get my case number, please?
1: 4203, case number 5792.
0: Charles David Charles Robert 32.
1: Okay.
2: 507, I'm out.
1: Copy.

0: 2680, would you be able to copy on a trans or an assist to a deputy? St. Mary's transport to the jail. Copy. You'll be going to St. Mary's ER room 27, transporting the detention deputy and an inmate. Coming.
1: Okay. 4406, switching to data.
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4: 544 Root Avenue on the third floor. RV is not wanting the subject trespass. However, they're talking about being harassed by some unknown subject. It's going to be a Jeff Smock. He's been in the hotel lobby for a while. No weapons. Air's 1130.
3: Full four.
4: 1130.
5: 458. I'll take that code 5. I'll be en route from the PD.
4: Thank you. Did you need it back?

0: 3458. 351, I'll take a sec cap. One's available.
1: Copy. 3509, can you switch towards 3501?
2: Go ahead.
1: That's advising the subject has been cooperative so far. However, he is saying, I don't want to resort to physical violence, but we're still working on further. Okay, go ahead.
0: 351, could you please change this call to a code 6?

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1: 4332, can you stack me Crimea traffic?
0: 3:30.
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2: Can you attach 3509? He'll be my back.
1: Copy. Just for information, Jeff is going to be a white male, 56, 5'6 years old, medium build, 5'6. Nice and wearing an army green shirt with a graphic denim shorts. Again, he's been cooperative, no weapons, no way talks.
2: Copy.
1: 3. Copy code 4, North Maple, purple plums at 11:34.
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1: 3469, train in contact, code 6, subject, Placid Marquez, first of Calico. Date of birth, 3-8 of 1975. She's a white female, 5'11", 360 pounds, brown over brown. This is a CGIS misdemeanor out of the Mesa County SO. FTA on dangerous drugs, no bond. Copy. 35. Copy, 1 in custody, 1135.
0: And 3469, copy that traffic. Thank you so much.
2: Thank you. Between 5th and 6th on Peach, been going on and off for about an hour.
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0: need to check. 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
1: Anyone followed? 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
1: 3501, sure, you in contact code 6 subject, last of day, first of day long. Date of birth 1-3-77. Described to be a black male, 7'11", 499 pounds. Continuing, first is a CGS misdemeanor of Grand Junction PD FTA on dangerous drugs, bond of 1500. And second is also a CGS misdemeanor out of Grand Junction PD FTA on obstructing a peace officer, bond of 1500.
0: I got it. Thank you.

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2: Because 6, was that needing to be confirmed, or is it CGIS?
1: It's CGIS.
2: Okay, thank you so much.
1: You're welcome.

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0: Forty-three twenty-seven. Can you change my call type to suspicious?
2: I've responded to 506 Cody Drive, 506 Cody Drive, 4A, subject who's needing a transfer from bed to bathroom. Timeout 11:50.

All units are in assist to the fire department for a structure fire at Golden Corral, 1100 Independent Avenue. There's some kind of box on fire behind the address. It is threatening a building. It's next to the cargo trailer on the north side of the building, Airline 51.

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2: Engine 2, truck 1, ambulance 1, ambulance 3, battalion 1, truck 6, engine 8, SAM 1, respond to 1100 Independent Avenue, 1100 Independent Avenue, 4A, possible commercial structure fire. Timeout 1152.

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1: Copy.
2: 6, engine 8, Sam 1, showing you in route 2100 Independent Avenue for a box that's on fire behind the building. It is threatening the building. Break. Continuing, RP is calling from the Sam's Club parking lot. Nearest hydrant is going to be on Frontage Road and Bogart Lane. TAC 1 will be monitored. All units switch to TAC 1. Break. Continuing, law enforcement is now on scene advising that the fire is out.
3: Battalion 1 copies, the fire's out. Let's still have the first do and Battalion 1 respond to ensure that it's extinguished and doesn't need overhaul.
2: Be holding Engine 3 and Battalion 1. All other units, I'll show you clear. Battalion 1.
3: Hey, Battalion 1, I'm going to be code 2.
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3: 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Let's stay on primary.
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0: Locate here. That might have caught a box on fire, but it's all out. Fire can disregard. They're going to clean it up.
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3: TAC 1, this is Battalion 1. We all return to primary.

0: 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They did not fall.
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2: Dispatch, Engine 3. He's on scene. Looks like the employee has a smallpox extinguished. We'll be investigating, confirming it's out. Battalion 1, you can cancel.
0: Copy.

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1: check. It looks like fire's going to be investigating, but you can clear me assist.
2: Hey, copy.
1: Second to your piece, that may create another traffic.
2: 4332.
1: We'll be in the Mormon Church parking lot with Colorado, Charles, Tom, Mary, Nora, 49.
2: Okay, 451.
1: I'm going to come back to that check at American Furniture Warehouse. If you could send me that, or send me back on that Travel Centers of America follow-up, I'll be headed over there.
2: I'm sorry, you're wanting a back for your check at American Furniture. What about the Travel Center call?
1: I'm going to come back and check on this American Furniture Warehouse call. If you can just keep me stacked to it, just send me the Travel Centers of America follow-up. I'm going to head out over there for now.
2: Thirty-four oh six.
3: Ma'am, can you show me the PD on this, please?

0: Transport 2309. You can show us back out of the jail. Take both units of support. Thank you.
1: Hey, are you still sitting on that VS Road roadblock?
2: Hey, Ever.
1: Oh, there's a gentleman that's named Warren Gore, has a lot of property back there. He's been doing a lot of fire mitigation on that property. He is allowed to go back into his property to be able to continue that fire mitigation effort.
2: And the red pick up the flatbed?
1: Probably.
2: Okay, we also have another truck up here right now that's requesting to go back to get some animals. He said he was up here last night as well.
1: Yeah, if they have property and they're actively trying to evacuate stuff, they can go back there.
2: I copy.
1: The biggest thing we're trying to keep out of there is just the looky-loos and other citizens that may cause more of an issue for our fire guys.
2: I copy. We'll do.

0: Foster, Bailey.
1: Good.
0: Hey, how's it going on your end? Where'd you leave Osborne?
1: Good. Osborne is at Kingsview Road. We also have Canizero has been bouncing around. I've been bouncing around. Viola has someone posted out at Rapid Valley.
0: Hey, copy. I'm down in Fleet grabbing gas. Anything while I'm here?
1: No, I'm good. I just grabbed some stuff. Osborne, you good?
2: Hey, Affirm. I'm good for now.
0: Copy.
3: Hey, Klausner, if you're at the office, Osborne would like a cell phone charger.
1: I'm not at the office, but I do have a cell phone charger I can bring over to him.
3: Okay, I can grab one too. I get one from Jim.
4: 3507.
3: Can you give me a case number for this Walmart?
4: It's going to be 38671. Again, 38671.
1: Mine, but worst case scenario, I can bring it to
3: him. I'll take care of it. Thank you.
0: Freddie, Bailey, do y'all need me to bring anything up?
5: I'm 2716, we're out of the jail.
0: Lambert, Bailey? Square up there, you need me to bring anything with me from Fruta?
6: I think we're all good up here.
0: All right, then. I'm headed back up.

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1: 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I'll be attempting contact at a tent just to the north of the TA semi parking lot.

0: 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The owner has arrived at the PD for his wallet.
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1: Go ahead.
0: Colorado plate, Edward Sam John, Victor 62, and can I get the RO on that?
3: Tucson, code 2, timeout, 1226.
1: I think it's coming back to a Garfield PR Prim LLC.
0: Copy, thank you.
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0: Copy. 2716, that comes back to a Thomas Grove on a maroon 2000 Toyota Tundra, showing valid.
2: Thanks. Could you check and see if we have any phone numbers for Thomas?

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1: Patron, it's going to be 970-200-1049. You're welcome.

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0: I'll be out at I-70B and 28 Road. I'll get you a plane in a sec. It'll be Colorado temp tag 826980.

0: you for a week. Can you create me a check, please?
1: Go ahead.
0: That's for an outbreak. And then attach 34, 31, and attach 51 when he's clear.

0: Or have you already checked?
1: Dearborn, I if one of you wants to go check around at the Pickens Emerson Park area. Last time I arrested him was a while ago, but it was at Emerson.
0: I copy. I'm over by the mall. Right, Keith, are you closer to 9th and Pickens Emerson Park area?
2: I'm right next to the Arc thrift store. I can head down to Emerson Park, too.
3: 3469.
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0: Do you know if he's a patron of the day center? 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
1: I don't think he is, but I was just about to call her and someone else from Homeward Bound, see what info they got.
0: Okay, copy that.
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0: 2606, 2393 Bolivian Skinny Copy on a suicidal subject, 3247 Root Court.
1: 2606.
0: Both units. Again, this will be at 3247 Root Court, Unit 2. RP is a nurse with the VA. They're on the phone currently with a male subject, Joel Valentine. He's on the phone talking to a nurse practitioner, making comments that he wants to slit his throat. And he does have a knife on him, Frank. Continuing, male does not have any guns, and he is intoxicated and drinking vodka. It's unknown if there's a roommate at home or if he's by himself. We are still trying to get further, and we're getting the squad staged.
2: Copy. You can hold up on the squad for a bit. I'm going to start a phone call.

dude, I'm gonna roll through the deep kitchen for this meal that we're looking for, break. Deep kitchen, you might have seen him today if he's been there.

0: back some restaurant contact with someone. Thank you.
1: I'm going to roll through the soup kitchen area since they're open for lunch right now, Frank. Do you have any contacts for anybody there who might have seen him?
2: Engine 3, respond to 2387 H Henry Road, 2387 H Henry Road, for a subject who's fallen and is not completely alert. Code 3, timeout, 1245.
3: Can you see if any of them might have a phone number for him?
0: Baber might, if you want to give him a call or give him a text.
2: Quiver Page, Paging Grand Junction, Station 6.

0: Bill and 16 respond to 2351 G George Road Community Hospital for a subject who's needing transported back home. Code 2, timeout, 1246.
1: Sam 2258, sending you a standby request.
2: Copy.

0: Ambulance 3, engine 3, showing you en route to 2387 H Henry Road for a 92-year-old male, conscious and breathing. He fell. Brake. Male hit his head, is now not completely alert. Code 3.
1: 3 copy.
0: 1247.
2: Copy, thank you.

0: Ambulance 16 showing you en route to Community Hospital ER Room 6 for a 69-year-old male, conscious and breathing, needing transported back home to 1312 Crawford Street. Code 2.
1: 16, copy.
2: 1248. 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We'll take that call for 16.
3: 3928, fast check.
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1: We're on primary. Can I help you?
0: I apologize. I was just going to advise that the follow-up that's on the board. I forgot you were on primary.
2: Sorry, Zach. They're trying to get us.
0: Copy.
1: They're not 4-6. Copy.

0: 3519, clearing. I'll be clear, warning.
1: Copy.
0: And 3519. I see that flight coming in. You can send that to me.
1: I copy. Break 3460. Can you copy on the back for this flight? So again, it's coming in at Radican Tower. In the alleyway, like RP may have codified history, but you know, we're trying to get more details.

0: Hey, can you attach me to that flight?
1: Hey, from break. Flight instruments. Right. The only other information we have right now, RP was stating five subjects appeared to be chasing a homeless male and then was making a comment about a vehicle that kept showing up and then leaving. Still trying to get further from her.
2: Three, five, nine, eight, copy.
1: 13, answer.

0: 3509, just for further, no weapons were seen. It's unknown if there was actually any physical contact made. Since that subjects are still in the alleyway. There's one male on a bicycle, and possibly parents have arrived in a red passenger car. They are the parents of a juvenile who lives in an apartment at the camp.
1: It'll just be a couple minutes.
2: No problem, 1303.
3: RJ, Nelson, are you in the area?
4: Negative. 29 and I-70B.
3: I got
5: 3828. That's the red eye on the board. Just so you know, the suspect just came into the lobby as well.
3: We're in contact with quite a few on the in the alley off the 9th.
2: Copy.
6: 3509, I'll be searching to data.
3: Patch, correct.
2: I copy.
1: 3211, can you catch me on a Radican call?
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3: 3507,
1: we're out at the fight.
3: Copy. Patch, you can disregard.

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0: 2606. Right. You can clear both units. Assist.
1: We got in the construction area up front. Both suspect and the victim are in the lobby.
2: 3500.
1: Well, again, thank you again, front lobby, for a Brendan who came in. The state of the case of road rage that occurred in the construction area, and now the suspect also has shown up.
0: I copy.
2: 3501, you can stack me. I'll go for 28.
1: Copy, break 3428 if you copy.

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1: I'm sorry, check where?
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0: Located possible DUI driver authority grand junction police department break. Continue attempt to locate vehicles last seen Highway 50 and 27 Road, Watson heading westbound. It's a silver Toyota 4Runner, unknown plate number, was a black Colorado plate, driving erratically, swerving all over the road, unable to maintain the lane. Air to attempt to locate at 1315.
1: Sundown Drive, and I'll start on the phone.
0: Road, westbound on Highway 50 from 27 Road, silver Toyota 4Runner. I was driving very erratic, swerving all over the road. Air information only at 1315.

staring at Ko-Fi's subject right outside of Fire Station 3 at 580 25 and a half road. ARP has Ko-Fi's history talking about an aggravated assault. States there was possibly somebody who pulled a weapon on him, and that person who stole his energy is now inside the fire station. Here it is, 1318.

0: Nelson Gonzalez. Hey, there's no property management on scene, but we have some phone numbers we'll call.
1: All right, happy. That's what we're working on as well.
0: Copy. Did you get a hold of anybody?

0: 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Can you log a flight?
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Code 2, timeout 1321.

0: Ambulance 5, Engine 5, SAM 1, respond to 2365 E Edward Road, 2365 E Edward Road, for a subject who's cold and not awake. 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
0: 2365 E Edward Road for a 68-year-old female, not conscious, breathing status uncertain. 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Break. 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
5: Engine 5, you're incredibly broken, but we're copying cold and stiff, correct?
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0: Ambulance 16 showing you en route to St. Mary's Hospital, ER room 17, for a 66-year-old male conscious and breathing, needing transported home to 1600 North Avenue, Unit 16, code 2.
1: Okay.
0: 1327.
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1: 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Attached to this check, could you advise location?
0: Just about to head out and do some more checks on it.

0: 3419.
1: Is anybody trying to get a hold of the housing authority? Reference this call.
2: 5198, firm, we were trying to get in touch with our representative.
1: Tommy, did you still need to speak to someone? We have them on the phone.
2: Negative, I think we have resolved the issue. Right. Let's go ahead and change this to a harassment, and we will be in the area on this.
1: Copy.
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0: 31st of the honorary contract. 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
1: Okay. Complaint in the area of Texas Roadhouse for a male that parked a vehicle on North Avenue and then walked away from it. He parked in the eastbound right-hand lane. It's a gray vehicle, unknown type, unknown plate number, brake. It was a larger vehicle, possibly an SUV or a truck, than the RPI, I believe, the area. 33.

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0: Hey, copy. If it's reference zip code 5, the RP is actually at the fire station, number 3.
1: Safer.
0: Copy.
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0: 351, can you restore me a puppy call and let me pee?
1: Had initially come out, they are responding from Clifton, so there might be a slight delay break, and they can advise on the back when they arrive.
2: Fair check behind Sally's Beauty at the Grand Mesa Center, be out with the vehicle and a male inside.
1: Either.
0: Travel away. Can you please start me a property call in our big city? Oh, this girl.
1: Happy. I was working on it. Thirty-four, sixty-seven. Can you start towards 34, 33?

0: Alcon Fatchel coming from First and Orchard.
1: Could be female in custody, 1337. 3500, can you shoot? 54,
2: I accidentally attached myself to this man. Can you take me off of that?
0: Right, George, 70. Code 4, clear contact.
3: Yeah, here for Sally Beach by Grammy Center, 1337. Thank you for 33. Back to Mr. Grant.

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855 subject at 854 Fire Courts Lane. Again, 854 Fire Courts Lane for her RV and the husband having an issue about medication disagreements. He's currently requesting an ambulance. It's going to be a Rick Brunson. Here at 1340.

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0: Acknowledge the page. We'll be responding shortly.
2: If you're available to back on a Coast 5, possibly a assist med to the ambulance.
3: 3467. 3308.
2: So, yes, coming in at 854 Fire Court Lane. RP is about 5 minutes away from the address. Advice, he is upset, yelled at her earlier. He doesn't want anything to do with her, has thrown away all of his meds. RP advice, he does have a medical complaint as well. He is peeing blood and having chest pain. She is requesting an ambulance. This is a complete personality change for him. He's a 63-year-old male. He's conscious, breathing. Not sure he's going to be cooperative with squad.
3: I got me. 7-4.
4: 13-4-1. 3469. I'll be clear, sis. 7
2: I got me. If you want to back 3467, I can clear 3308.
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4: I'm sorry, you went digital. Confirming 6311 is going to handle it?
3: Yeah, repeating.
1: Ambulance 6, truck 6, respond to stage in the area of 854 Fire Course Lane, 854 Fire Course Lane. Law enforcement is en route for a subject who is having a psychological issue as well as chest pain. Code 2 to stage, timeout
3: 1344.
1: 3458. 3415. Copy, Rescue 72, showing you and Ambulance 1 en route to 10650 Creek Canyon Lane for a 85-year-old male, conscious and breathing. He fell and possibly broke his hip. Code 2, timeout.
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1: Sam 1, Ambulance 6, Truck 6, showing you en route to stage in the area of 854 Fire Course Lane. Law enforcement is en route for a 63-year-old male, conscious and breathing. He is having chest pain, but he has been unpredictable currently. Break. Continuing, had a personality change. Code 2 to stage.

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0: Patch Eaton. I'm right behind you. 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
0: There's an update in your call. Austin's requesting a phone call from you.
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0: Okay, you're welcome. 4406.
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0: Hey, friend.
2: 3458, attempting contact at the CAD. Catch, Eaton, can you ask about weapons?

0: There's a rifle with no ammo. The rifle has
1: a gun.
2: I copy, and I believe her say and a handgun. I heard say and a handgun.
0: Yeah, and a handgun with no ammo.
3: $34.69, I'm out.
1: Copy.

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1: The garage has been open from the RP to see if his truck is there. Eaton, Patch, you copy?
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1: I copy, if you could transfer him to myself.
4: Copy, thank you.

0: Patch, Eaton, do we have PC for anything?
1: Crime-wise, no, and she said no direct suicidal statements, just that he's going to be dead in a few months and has not been taking his meds for his heart's condition.
0: All right, copy. He's uncooperative and refusing to speak, and he's going to leave. I have no reason to keep him here. Dispatch, log a plate.
2: Go ahead.
0: David Charles Lincoln, Edward 35.
3: Thirty-four sixty. Real quick, contact. I'll be on the

0: Eden Fat Sheriff. He's coming up to chat with you.
1: Hi, Cal.
2: Log a second, please.
3: Yeah, in the corner. I'm sorry, your volume is up, Drew Pete.
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0: 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Truck 1's clear.
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0: That address to 152 North Mulberry Street, please.
1: Have a moment. Can you please call up the dispatch?
2: Aver. Sorry, I didn't call her there.
1: That's okay. 14-03.

0: And did you respond to 1600 North Avenue, 1600 North Avenue, Unit 116, for a subject whose wheelchair is too far away from him, needing a lift assist? Timeout 1406.
1: Dispatch, engine 16, we're just releasing here. We can go in the system and cancel engine 2.
0: Perfect. Engine 2, I'll show you clear. 1406.

0: 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I'll show you clear.
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0: There is a transport on the board holding for now from community to patient home. 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

0: 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Hello, Mr. Heinrich, Gordon Rush County.
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Going to be in a silver tan pilot. Told her to give us a call back when she gets here. She's, however, on 7th and U, so you should get there same time.

0: 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Can you just make sure you put all radio traffic in the call notes?
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1: Billy Anspey in the northeast parking lot of River City Sportsplex. It's like RP was in the area during doing work. He saw a white and blue BMW motorcycle in the parking lot with no plates. No one's seen around it. Right? I don't know if it was related, but RP seen a Facebook post less than an hour ago that a subject had stole a set of keys from a motorcycle at the Rimrock Walmart.
0: Dispatch ambulance one.
1: Ambulance one.
0: Just confirming they're doing an air standby.
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0: 3406. You can merge that other animal call on Circle Park with call I'm on. That's going to be the same dog.
1: Welcome, 1432.

0: Ambulance 5, this is Rescue 72.
1: Rescue 72, it is Ambulance 1. They did inform dispatch that they don't have great radio reception.
0: Copy. Ambulance 1, this is Rescue 72.
1: Rescue 72, I can take the update for you and put it in the call notes because their call notes are coming through okay.
0: They wanted to know the status of the patient. His pain is about a 5. His vital signs are good. He's stable at this point.
1: Copy 1436.

0: Lift and Rescue, respond to Holland Street and F. Frank Road. Holland Street and F. Frank Road on the northwest corner for a subject who feels like they're going to have a seizure. Code 2, timeout 1437.
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1: Copy, Ambulance 21, showing you en route to Holland Street and S. Frank Road on the northwest corner for a 30-year-old female, conscious and breathing. She feels like she's going to have a seizure. Good, too.
0: Copy.
1: RP did advise that she's wearing a white shirt and blue jeans, and she is waiting at the bus stop.
0: Kevin, thank you.
1: 1439, last unit repeat. Ambulance 1.
2: We got a brief moment of radio service here. Any updates from CareFlight?
1: Affirm. CareFlight has lifted ETA of 23 minutes.
2: Copy. Again, we might be limited, except for talking to them, so just keep them coming. Thank you.
1: Affirm. Rescue 72 also advised that on the patient status, pain is at a 5, vitals are good, and patient is stable.
2: Excellent. Thank you.
1: 1440.
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1: 3469.
0: First is going to be Colorado, Edward, Adam, Tom, Victor 99, break. Colorado, Boy, David, Henry, Victor 48, break. And final is Colorado, David Young, Tom, David 51.
1: Copy.
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1: 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And your chat is 1442.

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1: Hey, Frank, go ahead.
0: Colorado plate, Frank, Ida, Nora, Zebra, 3-4.

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1: 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Edward Zebra, 30-8887.

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0: Just clear expired 2014 to that BMW S1000 motorcycle to a Garth Payton.
1: I copy. Thank you.
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1: 2716
0: at the jail. Copy. The Colorado temp plate, 862-0499.

0: Engine 2, respond to 480 28 1/4 Road, James Trailer Park, Unit 38, for smoke scene coming from the backyard. No flame scene. Timeout 1450.
1: 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On Rincon, and I'll get their phone call.

0: 2716.
1: Where's this? Trailer park unit, either unit 37 or 38. For smoke seen coming from the backyard, no flame seen. RV calling from a nearby trailer believes someone is possibly burning something.

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1: 2636.
0: Spring Street and Plateau Ave with a blue on the side by side.
1: Copy. Again, 38715.

0: 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Can you turn me to code 6, please?
1: 3501.
0: Myself and 3469 will be en route to 390 Evergreen Road, and I'll put the mail to call notes.
1: Thank you.

0: 3469. Ma'am, I believe that address we're going to use in county. Can you advise them no assistance needed?
1: Fever.
2: Yeah, it's 21. Yeah, it's Mary's cookie.
3: Copy 4055.
1: 716.
4: Could you put me on special assignment, please? I'll be in Renton Community Hospital.

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1: Good.
0: Are you near the PD?
1: I'm at the sub right now.
0: I didn't copy if you said anything.
1: I'm at the sub right now. Would you like me to come back to the PD?
0: Hey, from

0: 3458. I'm clear St. Mary's. I'll be in the area.
1: Penny. Change my CAD address to 505 North 7th Street.
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3: to death, please, and I'll be in rougher paper. Break. You can stack me to that follow-up, I'll call her.
1: Come to me, animal services, please.
0: Good job, Amy. 1992.
1: Please show me EOS, thank you.
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0: 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Copy,

0: Flight attendants until okay, bus will be your driver. It's in the area of Patterson Road and 25 and a half road break. Vehicle westbound on Patterson was seen cutting people off. Repeat that, they were possibly intoxicated. Break. Since I given Adam X-ray King 17. End of attempt to locate at 1502.
1: AM 2259.
2: Good.
1: Sir, advising, we're going to go ahead and discontinue monitoring of TAC 2. We're going to leave it open for talk around for this incident. And if you need anything, you can switch to primary and we can re-monitor it if needed.
2: I copy. And I apologize. I didn't know we were monitored.
1: 1503.

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1: 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Can you show me en route to Animal Services with the dog on board?

0: Bailey, Sniffer Executive.
1: Dispatch it to 2. So, small rubbish fire. It's been extinguished. Please show NG2 clear.
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0: NIC. I believe we're going to have dispatch stop monitoring at this point, unless you guys think you need it.
3: No, they just got on and said they were going to discontinue.
0: I copy. You guys good with that, or you guys think you need it being monitored?
3: No, I think we're okay. If we need something, we'll just jump over to primary.
0: I copy. How's everything working up there?
3: Smooth sailing. We're in good shape.
0: Okay.
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0: Truck 1, respond to 2121 North Avenue, the VA Hospital, for a fire alarm inside. Timeout 1520.
1: Security advising there's a male being belligerent, wants him escorted off because he's yelling at people. Break. Continuing, is a 40-40-year-old white male, last time wearing a no shirt and khaki pants, aired at 5020.

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Zone 6, engine 2, respond to 3203 North 15th Street, the Fountains, unit 310, for a medical alarm. No contact was made with the patient. Code 2, timeout 1528.

0: Beth Eunice of Fane Route, 489 Bing Street. I have a report of a backyard on fire. It's right up against the door of the structure on the deck. Break. Continuing, RP did report hearing a loud pop and then the deck was on fire. They're stating it's still smoking, no active flames. We do have fire on route.
1: Kevin.
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0: 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There's currently, RP advisors, no more active flames. Break. 17. On fire. Break. Did advise that no one else is at the address. 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
3: Not monitored.

Forest Lawn 2305 Mountain View Street, 305 Mountain View Street, for a subject who's feeling sick, is disoriented and weak, not completely alert. 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

Ambulance 11, respond to 2635 North 7th Street, St. Mary's Hospital, ED room 16, for a subject who's needing transported home, code 2, timeout 1534.

Ambulance 4, engine 4, showing you in route 2305 Mountain View Street for a 77-year-old female, conscious and breathing. She's confused and disoriented, feeling sick, not completely alert, code 3.

0: Engine 4, Ambulance 4, RP did advise to go on the side door on the left-hand side of the house.
1: 4, copy.
0: 1535.
2: 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Show me out on this, it's fire on me.
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1: There's a train.
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0: Ambulance 11 showing you en route to St. Mary's Hospital, ED room 16 for a 73-year-old female, conscious and breathing, needing transported home. Code 2.
1: A gray sporty-type vehicle, hazards on, blocking the left-east lane. Harpy did not see anyone outside the vehicle. Unknown why it was pulled over. Aired at 1536.
2: All incoming units from TAC 1, engine 21. We're on scene. We have a small two-story residential structure. We won't have anything shown from the outer side. We'll be investigating. Break. Next incoming unit. There's a hydrant just before you get here. Can you guys stage the hydrant?
0: Six.
3: Stage the hydrant.

0: 2606.
1: So 06.
0: Can you please change this to an assist and quit the same?
1: Okay,

0: 34-56, would you be able to check on a traffic complaint in the area of North First in Patterson?
1: Okay.
0: I've only received one call. It's from the eastbound lane to Patterson. It's a gray, sporty-type vehicle with their hazards on, blocking the left lane. The RP didn't see anybody around it.
2: Copy update.
3: Copy 1539.
0: 3519.
1: Command Battalion 1.
4: All incoming units on track 1 from engine 21. Fire was out prior to our arrival. It was isolated to a porch with no extension into the house. Right. Engine 21 has a little bit of mop-up to do. All their units can clear. We can hold engine 21 on this.
1: Battalion 1 copies. Holding engine 21. All these units can clear.

0: Dispatch, Battalion 1. Engine 21 is going to halt themselves. The fire was out prior to arrival. They just have some mop-up to do. You can show all other units clear and available and back on primary.
1: Copy, holding engine 21. I'll show all other units available.

0: Emil Slovin.
1: Slovin, go ahead.
0: There is a transport on the board holding for now for a patient from St. Mary's to their facility. Do you want me to hold it for you?
1: Hold it for us.
0: Copy 1542.

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1: Would you change my CAD to 3278 D David and a Half Road?
0: Avery.
1: And 2963, the dog was returned to owners.
0: Copy.

0: Ambulance 6, engine 2, respond to 2845 Dottie Lane, unit A, Adam, 2845 Dottie Lane, unit A, Adam, for a subject who has fallen. Code 2, timeout 1546.
1: 6307.
2: Can I have my case number, please?
1: 0928, that's 6.
0: 5?
2: 925. I copy, thank you. And one more request. Can I please have a VAP started my way?
3: Hold ambulance 6.
0: Copy, holding ambulance 6, showing you in route to 2850 Lane at Unit A, Adam, for a 100-year-old female, consciousness unknown, breathing, break.
1: Gen white female, 34 years old, definitely a blue speaker, has a blue bike outside.
0: Continuing, patient has fallen with an unknown extent of injuries. Code 2.
1: Yeah.

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1: Maybe it's 21.
0: This is engine 21. You can clear attack one as far as extinguisher pop up. Engine 21 is going to remain on scene, but we don't need attack one any longer.

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1: I got you.
2: 3549.
0: 419. 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

0: 3445, pardon me.
1: Go ahead.
0: The squad is staged.
1: Okay.
0: Entering a juvenile complaint, North Avenue and North 12th Street, for a 9 to 10-year-old kid who's in the median on North Avenue, median just in front of McDonald's. No intox. Still working on further at 1559.

0: Yeah, I think that's fine.
1: To that previously aired juvie, so white male, 9 to 10 years old, black hair with a red strip, last seen wearing all black with a graphic t-shirt, no weapons. However, he was acting like he was going to jump in front of cars.

0: Panther Daytona. It's a 9 to 10 year old child in the median of North Avenue, North 12th Street. Alone, RP was concerned. He looked like he was going to jump in front of vehicles.
1: Hi, copy. You can send 56 that way to take a look, and if he needs, I can head his way to back.
0: Copy. 3456, copy on the child in the median.
2: I copy that from 4756.
0: I copy. He was on North Avenue in the median in front of McDonald's. Murphy thought he was 9 to 10 years old. He has black hair with a red stripe. He's wearing all black with a graphic t-shirt and no weapons seen. And RP thought he was acting like he was going to jump in front of a vehicle.
2: 63
0: cents. That's Avery.
2: And then clear me.
1: You can clear me so it's not that way.
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0: Good night. 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
0: Hi, copy. 3460 L Street.

3460, 3456, could you check on those trespass over at runway Fashion Exchange? So, yes, runway Fashion Exchange. Repeat, an employee advisor is an intoxicated female who's in the back of the store playing loud music. She's also cussing. They are willing to trespass her. She has a blue bike that she left outside. No weapons seen. She's a white female, 30 to 40 year old, medium build. She's holding a big speaker, unknown on clothing description. Okay. 16, okay.

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2: Thirty-four eighty-nine. Can you show me with that civilian rider?
0: Fever.
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0: Fever.

All units are in central located, possible DUI driver authority, Mesa County, SOBR. Area central located, vehicle last seen, I-70 mile marker, 54. Break. Continuing, vehicle is going to be described as a black van with a California plate 90 Mary Lincoln 411 RP reports the subject nearly ran him off the road more than once, was swerving in and out of the lane of traffic, possibly under the influence. Break. Continuing this, attempt to locate last seen said eastbound I-70 again from mile marker 54, end of attempt to locate at 1660.

0: 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You can send that ready to me.
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1: Hey, sir.
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1: I copy.

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1: Ambulance 3.
0: Can you call up to dispatch?
1: Sure.
0: 1517.
2: 3476.
3: I'll be out at 850 South Ave. No need for backup.

0: 3471.
1: I'm clear of the courthouse. I'll be in touch with PD on it.
0: Okay.
2: 671.
0: Can you please stack and attach me to 2885 Scall? I'm en route to the office.

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1: Thank you.
2: Fire Marshal 31.
0: She's had an incident for assistance with smoke detectors at 2273 J Road in Chilmeen Road.
3: 3503, did you happen to get a 911 call from the airport?
1: Hey, firm. Just an open line.
3: I'm standing right here with them, and we're good. You can cancel that.
1: Copy.
4: Lehman Park. 3456. Ambulance 16. Hey, we are clear of our dreadful mechanical. You can show us back on service and send us that address. And again, sitters.
1: I copy.
2: 635 North Avenue. Correction, 2635 North 7th Street. We're going to call CD room 19. Break. Continuing for a 94-year-old female, conscious and breathing, needing transported back to their facility. Code 2.
5: 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Pretty intoxicated. She also had a big backpack with a speaker on it.
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6: 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She's got a bunch of clothing she's riding on.
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0: 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Okay, we want female detained and releasing code 1 at 16-24.
1: 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Timeout 16-24.
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2: 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It's just a bunch of stuff that's being stored here. I'm going to give the RP a phone call.
0: I got a good 4551 Chewood Avenue, 629.
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0: I'm just advising you of a priority animal call on the board for Olive Garden for a dog that's locked in a vehicle. RBC's the dog is panting, unknown how long it's been in there, for a red Toyota 4Runner.

0: 2652.
1: 2652.
0: Ma'am, can you change the CAT address to that 3658 Ridge Drive? Make it an assault, and this is going to be in the PD's jurisdiction if you'll advise them.
1: Yep. 2460. Guys from Ross. Has there been any deaths reported from there today?
2: Student 460, that's negative.
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0: And to respond to you, 639 Pioneer Road, 639 Pioneer Road, for a smoke alarm that went off. Timeout 1635.
1: Okay.
2: I'll see that animal call. I'll show us around.

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1: Ambulance 6, respond to 606 East Foresight Circle, the center at Foresight Unit Correction Room 225 for a subject whose feeding tube fell out. Timeout. Code 2, timeout 1637. Engine 2. The call taker called inside and you can go ahead and cancel. 1637.

0: Ambulance 6 showing you en route to 606 East Forsyth Circle, the center at Forsyth, room 225, for a subject, an 80-year-old male, conscious and breathing. His feeding tube fell out, and they are needing him transported to get it replaced. Code 2. I'm sorry, what was the call to?
1: Sorry about that. You can show me clear.
0: Copy 1638.

0: 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We'll take that call at center foresight and place Amiel 6.
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0: Ambulance 11, Engine 5, respond to 101 North Avenue, Midas Muffler, for a subject who says they have a broken foot. Code 2, timeout, 1647.
1: There's an update in the call that you're on now with the white lab. The owner is calling in.
2: Copy, thank you.

0: Ambulance 11, engine 5, showing you in route 2101 North Avenue, minus muffler for a 65-year-old male, conscious and breathing, claims he has a broken foot. Break. Continuing, male is last seen wearing a black hoodie and jeans. RP will be watching out for EMS. Could you?
1: Five, Kevin. 1648. Ambulance 11, Battalion 1.
2: Ed?
1: On this call.
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3: 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At least there's about three or four subjects involved. Males were fighting.
5: Do we have PD en route to this call?
3: Looks like there's two males and one female, possibly against one male who has a stick. Great. Male with a stick is walking eastbound on South Avenue. RP's advising he may have hit someone with a stick and threatened them with it as well. No other weapons, just a stick in the water jug. Break. It appears everyone else is still at the address. RP thinks they are intoxicated. We're trying to work on descriptions.

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1: All units are in request to assist the squad. 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And air information only, 62.
0: At 45 Margaret Drive, 2945 Margaret Drive, for a subject who's having difficulty breathing. 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
4: 3493 for 28, can you copy on the assist med at Midas Muffler, 101 North Avenue? Okay, it's the manager calling in for Midas Muffler. Riser's male laying on the ground screaming that he broke his foot. Appears possibly homeless and out of it. He's wearing a black hoodie and jeans. Do have a squad en route. Ambulance 11 is requesting law enforcement.

0: 34986. Surviving the male with the stick that was last seen eastbound on South Avenue. His name is Gilbert. He is walking, he's wearing pants, a hat, and looks like the other two males and female are going to be under a tree located at the corner of 5th and South.
1: 3487 area.
0: Copy.
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2: Detached at 5 call GVT. I've got eyes on that male with a stick. Looks like he's going to be just outside of Gitter.
0: Copy.
3: Well, I'll come to you. I'm right here. Yeah.

0: Maybe 3 o'clock, we'll switch to the data.
1: Okay.
2: I'll be objective. Just myself there.
1: Okay. 6, I copy you, grab that wolf. Are you showing up by phone?
3: Twenty-six thirty-six.
1: I'm sorry, just confirming, are you handling that wolf by phone?
3: Affirm on the phone right now.
1: You copy, thank you.

0: 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Sorry about that, 4339, 4332. Can you both copy on a welfare check at Reed Park, 406 East Laguna Ave?
1: 839.
2: Copy, 658.
0: Copy, 4327, 4339. Can you both run out to Reed Park? The RP is concerned. They drove by earlier and saw a male that was passed out. They've now gone by again, seeing him drinking something from a brown glass bottle, and he's yelling, possibly intoxicated. Break. RP is concerned about children unattended in the area. He's a 45-year-old white male, thin build, 5'9", less than wearing a tan shirt. Closest to the South Maple Street shelter.
1: Dispatch, ambulance 11.
2: Ambulance 11.
1: Speaking with a couple of the RPs here at Midas, apparently the subject was up on his bike riding around and took off. He's no longer in the area. You can show us clear.
3: But you can show us both EOS. Have a good night.
0: Copy. Thank you. Good night. $3,490.
1: Same.
0: Ambulance just advised law enforcement can cancel.

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1: Go for.
0: Okay, go for it. Thank you. North gate and the west gate. That's something else.
2: Messenger, I know. You get much of a statement over here. We're not getting a whole lot over here. This guy's not cooperating very much with us.
3: No, I'm not really getting anything over here either. They're saying that there was like a mutual fight, but as far as anyone pressing charges, nobody wants to.
2: Any good witnesses to this? We can get a hold of our RP.
3: Hey, Verma, I talked to the RP. She said that someone got hit. I'm trying to figure out who got hit.

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3: Ambulance 12, engine 2, respond to 588 Collinwood Street, 588 Collinwood Street for a subject who has a sudden onset of immobility, possibly having a stroke, code 3, timeout 1707.

0: Or 339, both of you in the area.
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2: Ambulance 2 showing you an engine 2 en route 2588, Collinwood Street for a 75-year-old male, conscious and breathing, possibly having a stroke with a sudden onset of immobility.
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0: .3456. Avenue 2840 and a half Hall Avenue for a subject who's being transported to hospice. Code 2, timeout 1716. 34 Lane.
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0: Thank you, 1716. Copy, ambulance 16, showing you en route to 2840 and a half Hall Avenue for a 62-year-old male, conscious and breathing, needing transported to hospice. Go to.
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2: 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Thank you, 1718.
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1: Take subject times 3. Subject last of Wilson, first of Brian, middle of Lee, date of birth 2/4/81, described as a white male, 5'10, 150 pounds, brown over blue. The first is a CGIS misdemeanor of the Grand Junction Police Department, bond of $1,250, cash only for FTA and dangerous drugs. Continuing, the second is also going to be a CGIS misdemeanor of the Grand Junction Police Department, bond of $1,250 cash for FTA on a traffic offense.
4: Right.
1: And continuing, the third and final is also going to be an FTA on a traffic offense, bond at $1,250.

0: 3460.
1: 60. All right, Chris, has been released on the summon. I'll be in route to the cap.
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2: Sure thing.
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0: 34, 56. I don't know if I said it, but I'm on the Ross.
1: Confirming you're out at Ross?
0: Different.
1: Thank you, 1725.
2: 2646.
1: 2646.
2: Good evening, I'm in service.
1: Good evening.
3: Thirty-nine thirty-six. Canyon View Park.
1: 1725.
4: Ambulance 2 en route, same range.
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0: 3209. I'll check your welfare at 25 in Patterson before I leave the area.
1: Okay, thank you. Function 26. Turning you 20.
2: Clear the procession. Can you show me your left, please?
1: 9, 17, 27.

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1: I'm sure.
2: Copy. Sinclair. I copy.

0: 3426, can you answer back here and call code 4? Thank you, 1729.
1: I'll be clear, assist, and myself, and 3459 will be ELS. Have a good night.
0: But you did have a follow-up on the board that's been holding in time now. Did you want me to hold it until tomorrow?
1: If you can just send that to me.
0: Thank you, 1730.
2: Yeah, 6-9, code 4, go to data.
0: We're at the Bradley Sinclair on Patterson at 1730, 3476, copy truck, culture, clear.

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2: Guys. We have no Victor units to my knowledge. None have checked in with me.
3: Okay, dispatch is just trying to figure out where this person is at, so thank you.
2: Copy.
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0: Copy, 1732.
2: Jason. The only one I was told was coming up tonight was Rich Basher.
3: Your units that called in and they're on their way up there.
5: One of them just left the annex in the F2.
0: Thank you, Filipina Trunnion, route to 110 Park Drive. Unit number 2, the RP is calling to get a welfare check on her son, Tony Hickman. She's calling from California. No one has seen him in the last 10 days, and he's not been returning her calls in over a month. Break. Jane, the property manager did go and knock on the door earlier, and there was no answer. No weapons. He does possibly have a history with drugs, but nothing recently. He doesn't work. Possibly has a light blue 2007 Saturn and a small SUV.
3: Copy.
0: 1733.
6: Stimulus 2, I see Marines.

Ambulance 1, showing you en route to 922 North 1st Street, Andy's Liquors, to the grass area out front for a 50-year-old male, conscious and breathing. He told employees that his ankle is broken. Break. Continuing, male is possibly intoxicated. Law enforcement is attached. No one is currently en route. Code 2. 1735. 1735.

0: 1032, and I don't clear that contact in the area on those.
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1: 3496.
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0: in
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0: Showing you in route, truck 1. Grass area up front came in and asked for an ambulance. He'd also done that yesterday. They are wanting him trespassed. Great. Described as a white male in a light gray t-shirt and pants. He is intoxicated. No weapons seen. Squad is responding in.

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1: 3456. I'll be around for that, Chad.
0: Copy.
1: 3507. Assisting Roger PD.

0: 3458. I believe that's going to be John McDougal at Andy's Liquor. I'll go ahead and float that way and help House Club.
1: No problem.

0: 2636. Sir, I'm not sure what time your EOS is. I do have an assault play on the board for a George unit. I am seeing some notes in there from the DeBec unit. I'm not sure if they already handled it or if that one is the wrong call. Would you mind taking a look?
1: My computer crashed. It'll take me a couple moments. I'll take a look.
0: No problem. Thanks.

0: 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I'm sending you a restraining order. 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
1: 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Have a good night.
0: Yeah, it's all 1741.
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0: 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I have the 333. And I'll be on the phone.
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0: 10th and North, you can move out of the intersection into a gas station there. Two vehicle crash between a silver 2016 Honda and a red sedan. No injuries. 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

0: 4339 and 4212, could you both copy on the harassment at Reed Park, 406 East McCoon Ave?
1: Go for both.
0: Thank you, Bookiness. We're at Reed Park. This is going to be the male you previously contacted. He's drinking, sitting on the bench, yelling at people. No weapons seen. He has a green bag and a bike with him. Break. Entering his description again as a white male in his 40s. Thin build, less than wearing a white tank top and plaid shorts.
1: Copy. That's going to be Jordan Ferguson. Could you run him for my previous call, please?

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1: 4339.
0: And did it be clear revoked?
1: Copy, thank you.

0: 3493 Love, just wait for me.
1: Any free repeat?
0: Can you lock two plates for me, please? St. Paul, Ocean, David, 28, Rick. Rick, Sam, Tom, Robert, Tom, Henry, Union.
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0: Sir, your code 5 subject just called back in. Are you available to take that call again?
1: Yeah, if you guys are on the line with him, you can just transfer. And if not, I'll just call him back.
0: Unfortunately, he's disconnected, but I'll send it to you. Thank you.
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3: 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I have to write him a trespass notice for a different call.
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